0: I got to the end of yesterday, did not care anything about any football. My girl's telling me all about, oh, the college football fund these. This is great. Yay. I was like, yeah, baseball, though. Baseball. It's 107.5, the Power Loon. I'm in a fantasy football league with Midge and a few others. Don't forget, you can actually do the power picks by going to theloon.com, clicking on that banner button, and getting signed up that way. You get to play against the staff, not me. I can't lose any more than I probably already am. But I got up and I checked my league and I was like, hey, why don't I have any points? Like, what's going on here? And I did a little deeper research, realizing that football doesn't actually start till next weekend, the NFL that does. And I was like, oh, yeah, that's that's why. So that's why they picked me, because they were like, look, we just need somebody that's going to do horrendously bad that we all look better by comparison.
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27: I'm meteorologist Mace Michaels. A few showers and thunderstorms tonight, warm and muggy, a low in the mid-60s. Mostly cloudy tomorrow, more showers and thunderstorms possible, a high in the low 80s. Sunny and breezy for Wednesday. Cooler, a high in the low 70s. Pleasant 70s stick around for the rest of the work week. 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
0: 218-829-1075. Somebody's like, hey, join my league. I don't think so. It's the GLS Promotions text line. 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

0: I partied hard this weekend. I really didn't, man. I just worked hard this weekend. Saturday, I trimmed back a bunch of trees. I thought I was working for a yard crew again, and I just eliminated so many of these overgrown trees that made my yard look like a jungle. It's not supposed to look that way. And then I drank a bunch of beer, which actually was pretty good and made up for all that. And I did that both days. And then today I was like, today's going to be my day. I'm going to sit around. Am I going to do anything? And my girl's like, hey, guess what we're doing today? Sitting around and relaxing? Oh, no, no, no. She ends up grabbing me and she's like, we're going to Menards. We're going to get a new fridge. You got to pull the old one out. You got to put this one in. Do this, that, that, that. And now, like I said, before I came in, I had to go back to Menards. I had to go buy a bunch of stuff because when I get home tonight, while she's sleeping, I got to install shelving for her without waking her up. You explain to me how I'm supposed to do that one. Yeah. This honey-do list can wait till, I don't know, next year.
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0: 107.5, it is the Power Loon. It is time for the Dirtbag of the Day. We're going to go over to California. We're going to check on a man who decided he was going to run a pizza business and a meth business. And I'm going to tell you, you really shouldn't mix two of those. Over in California, they caught this 50-year-old man who he would deliver pizzas and get you a little bit of meth on the side. So you called in, you're like, yeah, I'd like a cheese pizza and a Hawaiian pizza. And I love Hawaiian pizzas, but anybody else who orders it, and he's like, oh, that's the code. And he would deliver you a little baggie of meth. Well, he ended up trafficking multiple hundreds of pounds of methamphetamine, and he got caught with 40 pounds when somebody figured out his scam, and it's like, all right, call him in. 40 pounds of meth, 3 guns, and over $11,000 in cash. So he had been high dealing that day. And he's also our dirtbag of the day.
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12: I'm meteorologist Mace Michaels. A few showers and thunderstorms tonight, warm and muggy, a low in the mid-60s. Mostly cloudy tomorrow, more showers and thunderstorms possible, a high in the low 80s. Sunny and breezy for Wednesday, cooler, a high in the low 70s. Pleasant 70s stick around for the rest of the work week. 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Currently, it's 72 degrees.
0: 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We don't take time off. Other stations, they're doing these weird gimmicks. Not us, man. We're playing all the same classic rock you love here on 107.5, The Power Loon.

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You're getting ready to take those kids to tomorrow. Well, we got to talk about some do's and don'ts because we don't want you doing anything crazy. I'll explain more coming up after Rush.

0: Tomorrow the kids go back to school and you probably got a wife or you got a husband that just absolutely has to take the wonderful photo with them. Get it with the kids. Make sure they get the little signs that tell us everything about them, their name, where they're going, whose class they're in. Don't do that. Don't do that. You don't want to put that information out there because the first thing you're going to do is you're going to get that photo, then you're going to want to post it on the internet, and that's how weirdos get your kids' information. Hey, you want to post anything? Yeah, maybe post their name. Hey, I'm Amanda, and I'm going to school this year. That's it, man. You'll hear from a lot of sheriff's deputies and stuff like that and friends of mine that say, hey, look, you put all that information out there. Somebody that wants to abduct your kid, they have more access. They now know more about your kid than you should ever want them to know. Tomorrow you're going to do the photo. Just take the photo of them. You know, if you want to do the cute little signs, that's okay. Just make sure all it says is who they are. That's it.
1: We will be back after we teach him to read. This might be a while. 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
11: I'm meteorologist Mace Michaels. A few showers and thunderstorms tonight, warm and muggy, a low in the mid-60s. Mostly cloudy tomorrow. More showers and thunderstorms possible. A high in the low 80s. Sunny and breezy for Wednesday. Cooler. A high in the low 70s. Pleasant 70s. Stick around for the rest of the work week. 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Currently, it's 72 degrees.
0: 218-829-1075. You can make a request for the double shot. I got this one from last week. Who is it? Well, you're going to have to stick around through Cars and U2 to find out.

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I only call him John Cougar because he gets a little pissy about it. And you know what? If you weren't such a D-bag, I wouldn't have to do that. It's 107.5, the Power Learn. Love his music, his attitude, not so much. He forgets that he came from a small town. But, you know, without John Cougar, we wouldn't have had Brad Pitt. It's actually a true fact. John Cougar, he turned down the role of JD in Thelma and Louise because he didn't want to take his shirt off. And so they were like, all right, well, we need to find some other heartthrob. Who are we going to get? Well, they decided to go with Brad Pitt, of all people, and that's what led to his breakout career. So without old Johnny C, we wouldn't have Brad Pitt, which, you know, it's kind of wondering where that trade-off went nowadays. Anyway, back-to-back hits. That's right, back-to-back hits. You're getting another John Cougar Mellencamp here on 107.5 The Power Loon.

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0: 107.5, it is the Power Loon, and had a really rough experience with the Wadena County Sheriff's Department over the weekend. Nothing bad. Like, I wasn't in any trouble, despite what people would believe. I wasn't in any trouble. I was leaving one of the fairgrounds that they had out there, and it looked like a couple of them were having an issue with the generators. Like, hey, y'all need to use my generator? It's got power, gas, I know it works. And the response to it should have been, no, but thank you, though. But it was like, no, that's not what we're doing. That's exactly how it came out to. It's not me exaggerating or trying to make up for a bit. No, no, no. And it's kind of crappy if you ask me, man. And I'm not saying all of Wadena County Sheriff's Department's like that. I'm sure they were just having a bad day. You have to be out there trying to help some jobber with his generator figure out whatever the problem is with those guys. I don't know what was going on. But, you know, some civilian just trying to do the right thing, give you a hand, ask, you say, hey, no, man, appreciate the thought. That's it. Hey, look, man, I'm not saying it. Like I said, I'm just going to chalk it up to a bad day, but it definitely was a bad experience.
1: 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This might be a while. 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
10: I'm meteorologist Mace Michaels. A few showers and thunderstorms tonight, warm and muggy, a low in the mid-60s. Mostly cloudy tomorrow, more showers and thunderstorms possible, a high in the low 80s. Sunny and breezy for Wednesday, cooler, a high in the low 70s. Pleasant 70s stick around for the rest of the work week. 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It's 71 right now.
0: 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Somebody goes, hey, man, aren't you like very military friendly? I'm military cop, first responder friendly. Doesn't matter what you are. But when you do dumb things and you say mean things, just know we're going to call balls and strikes here on the evening show on the Power Loon.

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25 full years since 9/11 happened, and we're going to do something special for the victims of it here on the Power Loon, and I'll explain more coming up after Van Halen.

0: 107.5, it is the Power Loon, and Friday will be the 25th anniversary of a day that changed America forever. Whether you think it's for the better or for the worse doesn't really matter. Just understand it. I remember where I was at, and that's we're going to talk about that story on Friday. We're also going to spend some time. There's going to be a little bit of a difference in the show. There won't be a dirtbag of the day if you're looking forward to that at 7:50. Because at the end of the hour, like we did for Memorial Day, we're going to talk about stories of heroes throughout that day. We may even talk about where I was at a different time, but just know that's what we're going to do. Just kind of as a tribute to give back to the victims of such a horrible and tragic event that changed the country forever. So look forward to that on Friday. It's definitely going to be a show you don't want to miss.
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13: I'm meteorologist Mace Michaels. A few showers and thunderstorms tonight, warm and muggy, a low in the mid-60s. Mostly cloudy tomorrow, more showers and thunderstorms possible, a high in the low 80s. Sunny and breezy for Wednesday, cooler, a high in the low 70s. Pleasant 70s stick around for the rest of the work week. 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
0: 218-829-1075. Somebody asked, well, what did you guys do on Memorial Day? Well, we actually told stories of heroes from here in Minnesota for Memorial Day that died in the line of duty. But this one, I'm sure there's some Minnesota connections to what happened on 9/11, but we're just going to tell 9/11 stories. That's going to be the difference there.

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AC/DC for you here on the Power Loon, and this morning I got to use them to prove I was right about something to my girl. She knows a lot. She knows more than me. And why she's my girl, I don't know. Usually you want to date somebody that's smarter than you, not in her case. She's like, I'm going to trade three levels down. We were talking about bands this morning, and she goes, you know, no band ever truly survives a lead singer change. And I go, well, AC/DC. She goes, okay, well, that's one. And she's like, that's only one. I was like, Van Halen. She goes, okay, that's two. And then I started naming off band after band after band that's had a lead singer change that still sings around and stuff like that. And she goes, all right, I get the point. I was like, go ahead, say the words. And she goes, no. I was like, come on, you know you want to. And she goes, no. And she looked at me with fire in her eyes as she cast the ring into the fires of Mount Doom.

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0: Be sure to follow us on Facebook. Got a lot of fun things we post over there. Like somebody, I don't know which of the Power Loon crew did this one. They said, hey, they posted this photo. School dress code update. Students cannot wear clothing with the name or of any musician or band unless they can at least name three songs. I would add three songs or at least three members of the band. Actually, just give me two members of the band. I'm terrible with band members, though. I can do songs. I am not the band member guy. I know some of the important ones to me, but for the most part, yeah, I'm not really like a, you know, band member guy. But I would add that stipulation because some people, like, maybe they are. Maybe they just, you're like, all right, give me three AC/DC songs. Like, I don't know, but I know Brian Johnson sings for me. You're like, all right, fair enough. I'd take that. But what say you? Go drop a comment over on our post. It's over on the Power Loon Facebook page.
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13: I'm meteorologist Mace Michaels. A few showers and thunderstorms tonight, warm and muggy, a low in the mid-60s. Mostly cloudy tomorrow, more showers and thunderstorms possible, a high in the low 80s. Sunny and breezy for Wednesday. Cooler, a high in the low 70s. Pleasant 70s stick around for the rest of the work week. 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It's 71 right now.
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AI will be the doom of us all. Not because it's going to be like start a robot revolution. No, because people are going to trust it, and it's going to lead them literally right off a cliff. I'll tell you more about a crazy story about something like that happened over in California. That's next on the Power Loon.

0: 107.5, it is the Power Loon. A group of climbers had to be rescued from a mountain after using AI to plan their hike. Gemini told them it'd take them 8 hours, but it ended up going like on a multi-day ordeal. They ended up having to call in and get rescued via helicopter, all because they just, you know, it's like, well, AI would know better. I doubt it. AI, it's pretty good at guessing a lot of stuff, but it doesn't know best. First thing you should have probably done, if you, smart person, not me, I'm not that smart. Smart person would have gone up to the park ranger and said, hey, man, I want to get to here. What's the best way to get there? And somebody would have been like, oh, yeah, you're going to want to go up this way. Be careful right here. There's a loose rocks. You could fall down. But AI is like, I bet you we could get rid of these guys. They'll just believe anything we tell them. Eventually, we're going to have people. I mean, people have already driven off piers and into the water because Google Maps have told them. So AI is going to be like, oh, absolutely. You can definitely drink bleach and vinegar at the same time.
1: 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But have you seen the price of those things lately? So we settled for Slick. 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
13: I'm meteorologist Mace Michaels. A few showers and thunderstorms tonight, warm and muggy, a low in the mid-60s. Mostly cloudy tomorrow, more showers and thunderstorms possible, a high in the low 80s. Sunny and breezy for Wednesday, cooler, a high in the low 70s. Pleasant 70s stick around for the rest of the work week. 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It's 71 right now.
0: 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And they said, you know what? My faith in humanity is starting to fall more and more each day. Trust me, man. I've seen the way people drive, and whew, my faith in humanity.

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1: Can't stand the David Lee Roth purist. 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

107.5, it is the Power Loon. Look, being stupid is his own reward. You don't have to, look, I'm a smart guy, but I am not the smartest guy. I really love just being the dumb guy in the room. Because one, if I'm outsmarting everybody around me, we got a problem, okay? And that's usually the sign that I need to get out of wherever I'm at. But it gives me a chance and a reason to laugh at some of the just dumbest things out there. There's a video I've been watching over on X. You can follow me there at that guy Slick. Somebody put the Jaws music behind this fin of a plane that's just going around the video, around the airport, because that's all you see as it moves. I laughed at that thing for the last 5 minutes. That is all I've been laughing at. I've even texted it to the morning show. I was like, guys, if you don't talk about this tomorrow, where's your sense of humor?

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0: 107.5, it is the Power Loon. I'm not going anywhere, but you would think I am the way I posted over on LinkedIn. A buddy of mine, I was updating my LinkedIn because it's connected to our work emails now, and I want to make sure it looks fancy. That way, if anybody looks at me, it's just like, who the hell is this Florida man? Does he actually work here? So he's kind of like sharpening it up, making it look good. And a buddy of mine saw that I was up there, and he goes, bro, did you get fired from Hubbard already? I was like, no. I was just updating it, kind of making it fancy. And then he goes, cool. You sure that's a good idea? I was like, yeah. He's like, you don't think they're going to be worried about it? I was like, I don't care. I don't care. All of a sudden, I got a bunch of job recruiters looking at me and a couple people from Hubbard looking at my stuff. I'm like, oh, did I do too much?
1: We thought about getting a trained monkey to do his job, but have you seen the price of those things lately? So we settled for Slick. We'll be back on 107.5, The Power Loon.
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2: I'm meteorologist Mace Michaels. A few showers and thunderstorms tonight, warm and muggy, a low in the mid-60s. Mostly cloudy tomorrow, more showers and thunderstorms possible, a high in the low 80s. Sunny and breezy for Wednesday, cooler, a high in the low 70s. Pleasant 70s stick around for the rest of the work week. 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

0: Got another fun headline for you. Everybody thought that BJ's meant something else. Here's what it truly means. And we mean BJ's the store. Yeah, because that's what everybody thought. Maybe you start out with that line. It's 107.5, the Power Loop. I love finding ones like this, and that's a legit one. That one's from a reputable news source, by the way. They're like, everybody doesn't know what BJ stands for. We all know what BJ stands for. You just don't want to let us use it, what it's actually standing for. You just want us to talk about the store. Because, yeah, everybody's like, hey, you know what? Let's just go over to BJ's. It's not happening conversation. But sitting here on Slick after bedtime, you're like, you know what? I remember a good BJ's.
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2: I'm meteorologist Mace Michaels. A few showers and thunderstorms tonight, warm and muggy, a low in the mid-60s. Mostly cloudy tomorrow, more showers and thunderstorms possible, a high in the low 80s. Sunny and breezy for Wednesday, cooler, a high in the low 70s. Pleasant 70s stick around for the rest of the work week. 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

107.5, it is the Power Loon. Everything kicks back off tomorrow. It's going to be a regular four-day work week for some people. For us, we kick back, man. I love doing radio. I come in when everybody else is taking the day off. I actually just bank these holidays. That's usually what I do, is I just kind of like keep them in, and then I go take like a full week off somewhere, which I'm not going to tell you when that's going to be, but just know it might happen. I just be gone. Poof. No more. But I really enjoy doing my job so much. Like, getting in here and getting to hang out with you guys all night is always the highlight of everything I do. And so actually getting to come in on Labor Day and rock you into it, it's been a blast.

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0: All right, that's it for me. Slick here on 107.5 The Power Loon. I will catch you tomorrow, and we will rock back in it again. Till then, hope you have a kick-ass rest of your night.
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13: I'm meteorologist Mace Michaels. A few showers and thunderstorms tonight, warm and muggy, a low in the mid-60s. Mostly cloudy tomorrow, more showers and thunderstorms possible, a high in the low 80s. Sunny and breezy for Wednesday, cooler, a high in the low 70s. Pleasant 70s stick around for the rest of the work week. 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Right now, it's 70 degrees.
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8: I'm meteorologist Mace Michaels. A few showers and thunderstorms tonight, warm and muggy, a low in the mid-60s. Mostly cloudy tomorrow, more showers and thunderstorms possible, a high in the low 80s. Sunny and breezy for Wednesday. Cooler, a high in the low 70s. Pleasant 70s. Stick around for the rest of the work week. 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Right now, it's 70 degrees.
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Sullivan Lake, Sylvan Lake, Gull Lake, from the heart of the Brainerd Lakes. 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
1: I'm meteorologist Mace Michaels. A few showers and thunderstorms tonight. Warm and muggy. A low in the mid-60s. Mostly cloudy tomorrow. More showers and thunderstorms possible. A high in the low 80s. Sunny and breezy for Wednesday. Cooler. A high in the low 70s. Pleasant 70s. 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
12: I'm meteorologist Mace Michaels. A few showers and thunderstorms tonight, warm and muggy, a low in the mid-60s. Mostly cloudy tomorrow, more showers and thunderstorms possible, a high in the low 80s. Sunny and breezy for Wednesday, cooler, a high in the low 70s. Pleasant 70s, stick around for the rest of the work week. 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Currently at 64 degrees.
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Be my girl. It's a 1, 2, 3. 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
1: I'm meteorologist Mace Michaels. A few showers and thunderstorms tonight, warm and muggy, a low in the mid-60s. Mostly cloudy tomorrow, more showers and thunderstorms possible, a high in the low 80s. Sunny and breezy for Wednesday, cooler, a high in the low 70s. Pleasant 70s stick around for the rest of the work week. 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Currently at 64 degrees.
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15: I'm meteorologist Mace Michaels. A few showers and thunderstorms tonight, warm and muggy, a low in the mid-60s. Mostly cloudy tomorrow, more showers and thunderstorms possible, a high in the low 80s. Sunny and breezy for Wednesday, cooler, a high in the low 70s. Pleasant 70s stick around for the rest of the work week. 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Currently at 64 degrees.
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1: I'm meteorologist Mace Michaels. A few showers and thunderstorms tonight, warm and muggy, a low in the mid-60s. Mostly cloudy tomorrow, more showers and thunderstorms possible, a high in the low 80s. Sunny and breezy for Wednesday, cooler, a high in the low 70s. Pleasant 70s stick around for the rest of the work week. 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Currently at 64 degrees.
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13: I'm meteorologist Mace Michaels. A few showers and thunderstorms tonight, warm and muggy, a low in the mid-60s. Mostly cloudy tomorrow, more showers and thunderstorms possible, a high in the low 80s. Sunny and breezy for Wednesday, cooler, a high in the low 70s. Pleasant 70s stick around for the rest of the work week. 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Currently at 64 degrees.
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1: What we've got here is failure to communicate. 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So you get what we had here last week, which is the way he wants it. Well, he gets it. I don't like it.

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3: It is going to be mostly cloudy through early to mid-afternoon, then becoming mostly sunny. Our high today, right around 81. Tonight, mostly clear, 57. Tomorrow, sunny, breezy, and a lot cooler with a high of 72. On Thursday, mostly sunny with a high right around 78. Discover lakes, great food, and friendly faces in Worthington, Minnesota. It's definitely worth a look. I'm meteorologist Sean Cable. 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
6: It is going to be mostly cloudy through early to mid-afternoon, then becoming mostly sunny. Our high today, right around 81. Tonight, mostly clear, 57. Tomorrow, sunny, breezy, and a lot cooler with a high of 72. On Thursday, mostly sunny with a high right around 78. Discover lakes, great food, and friendly faces in Worthington, Minnesota. It's definitely worth a look. I'm meteorologist Sean Cable. Temperature now 65.
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0: It is going to be mostly cloudy through early to mid-afternoon, then becoming mostly sunny. Our high today, right around 81. Tonight, mostly clear, 57. Tomorrow, sunny, breezy, and a lot cooler with a high of 72. On Thursday, mostly sunny with a high right around 78. Discover lakes, great food, and friendly faces in Worthington, Minnesota. It's definitely worth a look. I'm meteorologist Sean Cable. Currently, it is 66.
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23: It is going to be mostly cloudy through early to mid-afternoon, then becoming mostly sunny. Our high today, right around 81. Tonight, mostly clear, 57. Tomorrow, sunny, breezy, and a lot cooler with a high of 72. On Thursday, mostly sunny with a high right around 78. Discover lakes, great food, and friendly faces in Worthington, Minnesota. It's definitely worth a look. I'm meteorologist Sean Cable. Right now, it's 64.
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27: It is going to be mostly cloudy through early to mid-afternoon, then becoming mostly sunny. Our high today, right around 81. Tonight, mostly clear, 57. Tomorrow, sunny, breezy, and a lot cooler with a high of 72. On Thursday, mostly sunny with a high right around 78. Discover lakes, great food, and friendly faces in Worthington, Minnesota. It's definitely worth a look. I'm meteorologist Sean Cable. 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

0: Jimi Hendrix, 107.5, The Power of Lunar and Angel, to start your morning off right. You got a couple angels hanging out with you here. What's going on?
1: Come on. I like horns occasionally.
0: Do you? Do
1: yeah.
0: you? Do you?
1: Yeah.
0: It's like we're going into an ELO, so. ELO. There we go. You can say that once or twice.
1: Happy Tuesday.
0: Happy Tuesday to you, Mitchie Poo. How was your extended weekend there?
1: Nice. Stayed home. Did stuff. Mowed. Cleaned. Slept in. Yeah.
0: That's about it.
1: Made a chicken breast yesterday with potatoes. Yacked on the phone for, gosh, twice with my sisters.
0: With the sissies? Yeah.
1: Yep.
0: Okay.
1: Yep. Right.
0: Another marathon, 3-hour-long conversation between you guys. did you do a conference one? Was it the three of you together or was
1: yeah.
0: it just between?
1: Nope. Conference. Oh, okay. I started with one and ended up with three. Of course, the third one, she's a runner, so she's running.
0: Oh, wow. You, wow.
1: Then I'm like this. What is she saying?
0: Just keeps kind of bobbing in and out of.
1: Yeah.
0: Yeah. Yeah.
1: Good for her. Yeah, she does that.
0: It is. It's peculiar that she'll, you know, want to have a full blown conversation as she's running. I feel like that's.
1: Well, she can do it. She can run and talk.
0: Man, good
1: me,
0: for her.
1: Me, fast walking, talking, I'm like, oh, crap, I'm done.
0: Yeah, me, I can barely walk and talk at
1: the same
0: time.
1: I'm working on it, though. I'll be working on it.
0: Oh, baby steps, baby steps. We'll be there. Yeah, I've got the one brother who will kind of just have his, basically, he'll be like, be laying down or something. So the complete opposite of what your sister does, I guess. But then he'll just like kind of lay the phone on his head and then it'll slowly slide down. So as he's in the middle of a sentence, then by the end of it, it's just like you can't hear anything.
1: Just so
0: it's
1: he
0: like,
1: doesn't have to hold it?
0: Basically, yeah.
1: Oh, it's my
0: god! Like,
1: gosh.
0: Move the phone up, man. Oh, yeah, yeah, yeah. Sorry about that. It's like, just throw me on speaker and plop me next to your pillow if need be. But God, there's nothing more irritating than getting into a conversation and getting kind of into it. And
1: right?
0: then you're like, what are you saying? Hello? Can't leave the good part out here.
1: And then
0: man.
1: I step outside of the phone conversation, then I take it off speaker, but then I'm talking loud. I'm like, I don't care today, neighbors. I don't.
0: Well, you're one of those. There goes Mitch, just screaming into the abyss again.
1: Yeah.
0: Classic Mitch. Well, I'm glad you had a good weekend. Mine is pretty chill, yeah. Didn't do a whole lot. Didn't have any events.
1: And the weather was nice, and I'm like, thunder and lightning woke me up on the overnight. I didn't look at the clock.
0: Oh, you too. Yeah. Man, there was a large crack. It was like, large
1: Did
0: crack.
1: You look at the
0: Yeah, it was
1: clock?
0: About 12:45.
1: Okay.
0: Yeah, because I never really get woken up by thunder and lightning or anything like that. I can usually sleep right through it, but I don't know what it was about this one, but yeah, had me a little nervous. I thought the sky was falling for
1: I'm
0: a
1: like,
0: second.
1: Yeah, it's raining now when we needed it in July.
0: Right.
1: Yeah, but my grass is pretty and green again.
0: Oh, that's nice. Which means you're going to have to cut it a little bit more if we keep the rain going.
1: It's some good exercise. Think positive.
0: That's right, baby. That's right. That's what always helped me get some yard work done. It's like, I don't want to go out and work in the yard. And it's like, well, when you're done, it'll be pretty and you can treat it like a,
1: look at your
0: like a day of exercise, you know? Yeah.
1: I just let my body dig in and just go.
0: There you go. Yeah. Just kind of get into your zen mode.
1: Yep.
0: You find your nirvana as you're working on your green thumb there.
1: I'm like, no one else is going to do it.
0: That's right. Might as well be you, huh?
1: Yep.
0: Let's get to clanking.
1: All right.
0: Get on over
1: here. This is a special clank this morning.
0: A special clank?
1: First day of school.
0: That it is. Oh, yeah. Did you see the note?
1: Notes
0: that
1: yes.
0: Brooke had put up over there. Yeah.
1: I mean, pay extra attention out there when you're driving through neighborhoods for these bus stops. And if the bus stops, you stop.
0: Yes.
1: I
0: absolutely.
1: Mean, we need a great start to the school year and wanted to go all year long.
0: There we go.
1: Because when I was 8 to, when I had different hours, that would freak me out. I'm like driving because you don't see them. With the way your windshield is, so just be extra precautious.
0: Extra careful.
1: Yeah.
0: That's right. Looking at the school buses or children, little children that are walking around. So.
1: Either or, let's make it a great school year.
0: That's right. And as my principal in elementary school used to say, let's make it a great day or not, the choice is yours.
1: Better be great.
0: It will be.
1: Yes.
0: The choice is ours. It's all up to us, Mitch. You're home for the best in classic rock. Here's Eddie Money on the Power Loon.

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0: 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You're home for the best in classic rock. Good Tuesday morning, September 8th, 6:17. Zach and Mitchie hanging out here with you. Appreciate you joining us.
1: What did you do over the weekend?
0: It was kind of more or less the same as you, minus the mowing my lawn, since I don't have to worry about that because I live in an apartment.
1: For nothingness.
0: Yeah. It's a weekend with nothing to do is pretty dang good in my book.
1: I think I stayed in my PJ top all weekend.
0: There you go.
1: Swapped out my shorts if I had to go to this store.
0: See, that's what I like. I like it. Yeah. Just be all dingy and musty. Yeah, that's the way to go,
1: man. Yeah, it is.
0: That's the way. Yeah, you don't need to be like,
1: you know what
0: people.
1: My shirt said?
0: What did it say?
1: It said, "Let's day drink." Here's me going in the stores. And I'm like, oh, great. They're probably going to think I'm a couple sheets. Yeah.
0: Sheets of the wind? Yeah, let them think that. That's all right.
1: You're always not like this.
0: You're not there to impress anybody. You're there to just, you know, grab some groceries and get the heck out of there. You don't got to be those type of people that dress up and put on your face just to go to Target and buy some laundry detergent.
1: I know. When I see the gals like that, I'm like, how long did it take you to come to the store for maybe 20 minutes?
0: Yeah. And hopefully they got something else going on

0: Well, Mitch, it's you know, we got national days every day. This is one that I really don't know how to pronounce it. Maybe it's another Look Unlimited Day.
1: Another Look Unlimited.
0: Apparently,
1: that's dumb.
0: Yeah. Apparently, it's observed every year on the Tuesday after Labor Day, a day dedicated to looking around your house and getting rid of stuff you don't need.
1: Which I tried this weekend.
0: Okay. All right. So you're getting your jump start on Another Look Unlimited. I don't know what the unlimited has to do in there. I mean, Another Look Day. Sure. That one makes sense, but unlimited.
1: Why don't they just call it in there? Fall purge.
0: There we go. Get rid
1: of
0: your
1: household purge.
0: Get rid of your crab day. Boom. We just solved it. That's all you got to do. Yeah. I didn't
1: fall cleaning.
0: I didn't really do anything like that over the weekend. It was more like unpacking the last bit of my stuff and trying to get the feng shui of my bachelor pad all right and correct.
1: I did open some drawers and start taking out skorts and shorts. I'm like, look at all this stuff I did not wear to work because it gets too cold in here.
0: Oh, you got to get a whole different outfit just to come to work, man.
1: So I kind of have half of those ready to go back in the bin and out in the garage, but that's about all I did. I'm like, I better stop and pause because, man, we still got a lot of summer left. A lot of warmness.
0: That is true. I do have the very bottom drawer of my dresser is kind of that void area where I just kind of...
1: What do you mean void?
0: I put stuff in there that I don't necessarily want to get rid of quite yet because I could use it, and then I do open it, and I'm like, wow, I haven't worn that in years. I'm like, why do I still have it?
1: So do you feel...
0: Not sure.
1: Close do you
0: it.
1: Feel like you hang on to clothes longer than you...
0: I feel like I hang on to everything longer than I really need to, yeah. Whether it be clothes or...
1: Do you have a favorite?
0: A favorite, like, clothing?
1: Yeah.
0: Like clothing item?
1: Yeah.
0: Not necessarily. No, not a favorite. It's just stuff that I've had for a while. So I kind of, you know, it's like maybe a few t-shirts that I've had since high school. I've got one that I won't get rid of, and I have it in that void drawer. This was back when the Colonels had made it to state, back when I was in high school. There was a...
1: Like as in popcorn kernel?
0: Yes, exactly right. Yeah. Mitchell High School, baby.
1: Let's put some butter on it.
0: Corn Palace. You got Cornelius the Cobb. Yeah. We're Mitchell Colonels, baby. That's right. I represent KERNELS. You bet. Yeah. And there was a gentleman on the basketball team named Cass Ishin. So then we all got t-shirts with his face on it, and he was number 44. So then it's kind of like a jersey style. So on the back, there's a big 44, and it's like I got 44 problems, but
1: the Mitch ain't one.
0: Scoring ain't one. Yeah, but the Mitch ain't one. Yeah, that's exactly what it says on there. I knew somehow that, you know, 15, 20 years from that, I'd be sitting right across from you. So I'm like, put Mitch on there. They're like, who? I'm like, I'm not sure quite yet, but I feel like it'll mean something later on. So I've still got that hanging around there. I brought that back at our 10th year anniversary. And I'm like, hey, remember this shirt? I'm like, holy crap, you still have that? Uh-huh. I got everything, baby.
1: I have a pajama. It's a t-shirt, and it has peace in all different languages on it. It's olive green. I used to wear it here when it was in its pristine days. You know, looked nice. Now I got the armpit ripped out. I got the neck ripped. I got the other armpit start. That is my pajama top.
0: Keep it, man.
1: That's part of my pajamas with boxers.
0: Heck yeah.
1: Can't go wrong.
0: No, you can't. A torn up t-shirt that's a half second away from becoming garage rags.
1: Yeah.
0: Those are the comfiest, man.
1: And you should have saw my face. I gave my daughter one of my old sweatshirts. It was St. Cloud State that I had gotten from somebody. And I had cut these off, you know, the
0: collected cuffs or something?
1: Yeah, okay. The cuffs. And she was wearing it one day. You should have seen the look on my face. I'm like, oh, you know, you're still connected to that sweatshirt. Mm-hmm. I'm like, oh, you still have it. And I had to go and touch it.
0: Aww.
1: But, yeah,
0: Is it just as comfy as you remember?
1: Yes.
0: Man, shouldn't have given it away.
1: I know. It's like my blinky.
0: Just hold on. Why don't you actually, here, I got another sweatshirt
1: but,
0: for
1: you. You know, I love,
0: take that one off.
1: I love giving kids stuff of mine. They appreciate it. My daughters.
0: Little hand-me-downs, as they call them.
1: I don't know. I don't remember which one got my jean jacket from the 80s.
0: Oh, man.
1: But my sister drew a face on the back. I had, like, Guns N' Roses patches on it and some other stuff on it. And it's still

0: fits.
1: Nice, man.
0: Yeah.
1: I like that. Get your hands back on that somehow.
0: It's okay. I gave it to them.
1: How about the leather pants? You give that off to her?
0: I could never get into leather pants, Zach. I'd have to go Ross all up on it.
1: Oh, okay. All right. No amount of baby powder could have fixed that. No?
0: Nope.
1: No. Well, better luck next time, Mitch. More music forecast next.
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0: Harland weather. We could see some more rain and thunderstorms lasting up until the late afternoon. Eventually, some sunshine, 81. Clear, 58 tonight. Tomorrow, sun and quite a bit cooler, 72.
1: Oh.
0: Shall I break out the sweatshirt yet? 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
0: Good morning from Mitch and Zach. You're home for the best in classic rock. Here is Dire Straits on the Power Loon.

mama, she got it sticking in the cameraman. And we could have some. And he's up there. What's that? Hawaiian noises. He's banging on the bongos like a chimpanzee. Oh, that ain't weird.

0: 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It's Zach and Mitch at 6:32. 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
3: From the Brainerd Now newsroom, I'm Tess Taylor. Republican nominee for Minnesota Governor Lisa Damuth is defending close to $3 million in outside PAC funding. She recently received the campaign donation from Restore Sanity, which is funded by Wisconsin billionaire Richard Uhlein, who is a top donor to President Trump. She denies any coordination between her and the outside group. Meanwhile, Damuth has been focusing on the $9 billion fraud scandal that forced DFL Governor Tim Walz to not run for a third term. She also holds opponent U.S. Senator Amy Klobuchar accountable for the fraud crisis. Minnesota State Fair officials say congressional candidate Matt Little violated rules during his world handshake record attempt. Little hoped to shake 15,000 hands in 8 hours on Saturday, but was stopped less than 2 hours into the attempt. He said that he had shaken about 2,000 hands when officials shut it down. Fair officials say that Little did not have the license required to actively solicit or engage with fairgoers. Little is the Democratic nominee for the state's second congressional district and will face Republican State Senator Eric Pratt in November. And the Minnesota State Fair attendance is trailing last year's total heading into the final count. About 200,000 people attended Sunday, bringing attendance through the first 11 days to roughly 26,000 fewer than in 2025. Saturday was the busiest day of this year's fair with nearly 218,000 visitors. The fair started with record attendance on its first 2 days before the heat and humidity contributed to smaller weekday crowds. Officials will release Monday's attendance and the final 2026 total later this afternoon. That's news at this hour from the Brainerd Now newsroom. I'm Tess Taylor.
0: Thank you, Tess. 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
0: Power Loon Sports, the Patriots locking up their franchise quarterback. According to ESPN, the Pats and Christian Gonzalez have agreed to terms on a four-year, $135 million extension. The deal includes $102 million guaranteed. New England selected Gonzalez with the 17th overall pick in the 2023 NFL Draft. He was eligible for an extension for the first time this offseason. The 2026 regular season kicks off tomorrow night when the Seattle Seahawks host the Patriots in a Super Bowl 60 rematch, so make sure you get your pick'ems in over at theloon.com. Cowboys dealing with a major issue to a key member of their offensive line as week one approaches. The team placed Tyler Smith on injured reserve with a torn thumb ligament. Left guard now forced to miss the first four games of the season and is eligible to return against the Buccaneers on October 8th, Smith making the Pro Bowl over the last 3 years. Yankees, though, getting their star slugger back. The Pinstripes activated outfielder Aaron Judge from the injured list on Monday. He was recovering from a rib fracture he suffered 3 months ago. 34-year-old broke his first right rib while diving for a catch in late April and tried to play through the injury before being shut down on May 31st. Judge was hitting .248 with 17 home runs in 59 games before the injury. Vikings appear to be bringing some depth back to the organization. According to The Athletic, edge rusher Kenny Dyson has been re-signed to the practice squad. Minnesota kicks off the regular season on Sunday when it hosts the Green Bay Packers at U.S. Bank Stadium. Minnesota United FC hoping to get back in the win column. The Loons are looking to recover from their recent loss to the Portland Timbers. Minnesota hosts FC Dallas tomorrow at Allianz Field. And the Twins were topped by the Detroit Tigers 5-4 to open their series at Comerica Park. Joe Ryan was saddled with the loss after allowing three runs, two of them earned on three hits and a walk. Minnesota 4.5 back of the final AL wildcard spot and will continue its three-game set tonight. Games you can catch on our sister station, Cool 103.5. And that's been a look at your Power Loon Sports.
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18: 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Eventually, though, we're going to have sunshine, 81, clear 58 for tonight. Then sun for tomorrow, 72. Right now, it's 65.
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18: Happy Tuesday.
0: Something like that. I think
18: almost,
0: so, right?
18: I almost said Monday. It's Mitch and Zach. You're home for the best in classic rock. Here's the Steve Miller Band on the Power Loon.

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0: Billy Squire on 107.5 The Power of Loon. What's going on? It's Zach and Mitch. Happy to have you with this Tuesday morning.
1: Yes. You almost said the M word.
0: Almost. You see, that's the only problem with the 3-day weekends is that you're just kind of off kilter for the rest of the week, you know?
1: Well, and then looking, let's see, our next holiday is in November.
0: Yeah. We don't get Halloween off for some reason.
1: No.
0: I don't know why, man. It's a day for the witches, the ghouls, and the goblins.
1: Are you going to go trick-or-treating?
0: Basically, yes. Of course I'm going trick-or-treating, man.
1: Well,
0: yeah.
1: you can get away with it.
0: What's that supposed to mean, huh?
1: Theater of the mind.
0: Shave the beard off and then just go, guys, some Kit Kats. Works pretty well. Yeah, not too bad. Nice. I've been working on it. Yeah. It was like back when I was a kid, you know, even when I was 13, I was still 9 if they had buffets like that. Well, it's like, kids eat for free. It's like, well, I guess I'm a child again.
1: My last time trick-or-treating was when I was 19.
0: Yeah, not bad.
1: Yeah.
0: There you go.
1: I could probably still get away with it.
0: Maybe a little bit. Yeah. It's like, yeah, people aren't looking too closely. I mean, if you got a mask on and, you know, the whole other costume going with it, yeah, you'll be fine.
1: Yeah.
0: Let's do it.
1: I'm game. I'm game for some chocolate delights.
0: Bogart some people's porches and just go start stealing Kit Kats and Skittles and all that kind of good stuff. Yeah, let's do it.
1: Bring on the Kit Kat.
0: Yeah. But I'm not sharing.
1: Well, whatever. I'll remember that when I buy a bag.
0: No, don't do that. I want some, man. I want some. Well, you know, I like to give you some grief every once in a while for your shower routine, or I should say more specifically your hair washing routine, because I'm of the ilk that does it every single day, but apparently you're not supposed to, so they say. But the same could be said for just showers in general. We're going to the experts here for this one.
1: Experts. Where are they?
0: What do they know, huh? They say that adults over 65 should shower 2 to 3 times weekly and not daily. Man, no daily shower. So aging skin produces less oil. Yeah, aging skin. Great. Thank you. Thank you for making me say that. Produce less oil, making it more vulnerable to dryness from frequent washing. Okay, all right. I've kind of heard of stuff like this. Dr. Nicole of the University of Iowa recommends every other day showering for dry skin with a spot cleaning of underarms and groin in between.
1: What do you mean spot cleaning? Yeah, you're in the shower or on the days you don't shower?
0: Days you don't, you know, just grab yourself a moist sponge and just... Yeah, exactly.
1: Get the butt crack.
0: Get your loofah, get all into the crevices there.
1: Yeah, loofahs full of germs.
0: Doctor, how dare you. Dr. Brian Schmerling of Harvard Health. Okay, smarty pant here. He agrees, noting that daily showers offer no health benefit and can cause skin problems to boot. All right. Water temperature, shower length also matters. Short, lukewarm showers followed immediately by moisturizer protect aging skin the best.
1: So much work.
0: I know. Lukewarm showers? Nah, man. I need it like just barely on the brink of boiling, and then we're good there. But there was a Japanese study back in 2024 of 124 older adults with aging skin, I suppose, found that moisturizer use and activity levels, not the bathing frequency, were the strongest predictors of skin hydration. Experts emphasize daily showering ain't dangerous, but reducing soap and heat is a good place to start there. Okay.
1: And you shower every day?
0: Every day. Every morning, yeah. I just feel kind of weird otherwise. Like, I've never been able to type to shower before bed. Because then I don't know.
1: No, that's stupid. Hair's all wet.
0: Yeah, so I wake up with bed head.
1: You're like, ugh.
0: It's greasy, you know.
1: I look like Frankenstein's bride.
0: So what was up with you this morning then? You basically look like Frankenstein's bride.
1: Because
0: right
1: today was a shower day, so I always clip my hair partially.
0: Oh, okay, fair enough. Well, hopefully you didn't have the water too hot and you moisturized right afterwards. Keep that skin healthy, Mitch.
1: Then I would never be on time to work if I did all that nonsense.
0: Well, don't you wake up at like 3 o'clock in the morning anyway? How can't you fit just a little moisturizer in there?
1: 3:45.
0: Golly, Miss Molly, that's
1: because you know what? I'm just trying to do my regular routine. I don't want to do extra. I mean, I'll slather up my arms with lotion. Forget the rest.
0: Oh, there you go.
1: I just want to mosey about my day.
0: Yeah. Screw the skincare routine. Who needs it?
1: Well, and then that? Something else, too. It's like, okay, so if tomorrow's not a shower day for me, okay, just in your head.
0: Yep, I'm trying to picture it.
1: And, like, say if I did some strenuous, like, had a major workout or something.
0: Sure.
1: Lord forbid, then I would shower the next day.
0: Okay, gotcha.
1: So, depends on my activity level.
0: Right, right, which is kind of what they were saying there. You know, if you do a little, you know, then that's when the spot cleaning, the sponge bathing comes into play.
1: There's another name for that, but we'll get into it, yeah.
0: For sponge bathing?
1: Here, I'll write it down.
0: Oh, boy. Is this something that's going to get us kicked off air if you if you say it out loud?
1: I don't know.
0: Okay. I've never heard of it called really? That, I guess. Really? Nope.
1: Oh, yeah. Me and my sisters call it that all the time.
0: I wonder why. They don't have time to shower, I guess, before they're on to their next client. Is
1: that what's going
0: on? No. All right. Fair enough.
1: I'm sure the listeners, the loonies know.
0: They might know, yeah. But I want to stay on air. 6:55, more music and a forecast next.
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1: Power Loon weather. Ah, yes, we could see some more rain and thunderstorms becoming a sunny later on today. High of 81, clear 58 for tonight, and a cooler day in store for us tomorrow. Sunny and 72. Right now, 65.
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0: 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Mitch on shower day.
1: On shower day? No, that's if I showered at night.
0: Oh, okay.
1: Wake up with your hair all janked up.
0: Okay, gotcha. Well, I'm sorry for coming at you like that this morning.
1: That's okay.
0: That was a little rude. I can accept that.
1: Should I act like the bride of Frankenstein?
0: Please do. I want to see what that's all about. But the Marge Simpson style haircut there. Big old poofy tower.
1: Lightning
0: bolts on the side.
1: Yeah, this takes a lot to dry. I mean, deep down, my hair is still kind of wet.
0: Still pretty wet. Oh, okay.
1: Yeah. All right. I'm going to go like that.
0: I feel like mine dries pretty quickly. But I feel like that's the benefits of being a dude.
1: So you don't have to well, I could cut my hair like that too, but then why? Why would I want to do that?
0: I guess I could grow
1: less maintenance is the only perk.
0: Yeah, there's that. I guess I'll
1: just slick back my hair and go to work.
0: If I grew mine out, I'd look like Fabio or something like that.
1: Yeah. That's pushing it, Zach.
0: Well, come on now. I already got the body for
1: Fabulous.
0: It. Fabuloso, more like.
1: I was trying to say Fabulous.
0: Oh, I see. Yeah. Oh, man. Wow. Just coming in with heaters this morning. What do you do? We got, 12 minutes until we got that active keyword for the Power Loon Powerhouse Backyard Barbecue.
1: Rhymes with late.
0: Late. Rhymes with late.
1: Great.
0: Okay. Or eight or spate. Is that a word? I don't think it is. Where's my dictionary?
1: No, we don't need to look that up.
0: I'll look it up in the middle.
1: You're sucking precious morning show time.
0: Okay, I'm sorry. Well, then what do you want to talk about besides words that I just made up?
1: Nothing.
0: Okay, fair enough.
1: Something I did do over the weekend, I moved my exercise equipment
0: around. You did. Hey, there you go.
1: I brought one up, brought one down.
0: Congratulations.
1: Yeah. One's going in the garage. Because I have something coming this week.
0: A new exercise equipment thing?
1: Yeah.
0: Okay, nice. That you're going to just let...
1: No,
0: collect it's, dust
1: this is,
0: and
1: this. I got finally got a walking pad.
0: Coming. Oh, nice. Okay, gotcha.
1: So I'm gonna watch TV.
0: Can do your exercises.
1: Just walk.
0: Yeah.
1: I love walking.
0: There you go, man.
1: Train my dogs to walk on it too. That'll be fun.
0: Oh, ho. Then you won't even have. You won't even have to go outside after that. You get one of those, robot lawn mowing things. You get the dogs to use the walk pad. Boom. You don't even have to step outside.
1: But yesterday, I will say, I was dangerous yesterday with my dog walk.
0: Oh.
1: I use, instead of using the waist walker, I used just a regular, extended leash thing.
0: But
1: two dogs.
0: Held in your hands, right?
1: Yep.
0: Is that, okay. Gotcha.
1: So, I was building my arm muscles because the way they pull. So I just rotate. Yeah, gotta do it.
0: Getting exercise in at every possible opportunity. Min-maxing, as the kids say.
1: My little ladies.
0: There you go, man. Well, I'm excited for you to get your new walk pad. That'll be nice.
1: We'll see.
0: I just hope you use it.
1: I'm gonna.
0: Good. Hey, all right. Okay. You can tell me all you want, Mitch. But...
1: Just like I use my squat machine. Just like I use my other one.
0: Do you really, or do you just move them around the house and then into the garage, and then that's your exercise? Yeah, of course I use this to exercise when I move it around, so
1: I'm
0: I don't have to look at it.
1: I'm not the only one that has this problem.
0: Oh, I know you're not. That's why I don't even buy them, because I know I'd have the same problem. I'd be like,
1: that's all I did when I went to the gym. I just walked on the
0: treadmill thing.
1: Yeah, that's it. I would go do the rower. That's it.
0: Oh, the rower. I liked it. I liked doing the rower.
1: Yeah, I love the rower.
0: Yeah, makes me feel like I'm on some. I don't know, rowing team or something, and we're going for first place.
1: Got to keep certain parts of your body,
0: lean and working condition.
1: Muscle-worthy as you age, so you can still do stuff.
0: Fair enough.
1: Right? Yeah.
0: I think so. That's the rumor anyway. Health experts always chime in with that, and you're like, yeah, whatever. Go back to school. We got that keyword coming up in about 10 minutes. Until then, you're home for the best in classic rock. Learning German with Def Leppard on the Power Loon.

0: Def Leppard on 107.5 The Power Loon. What's going on? It's Zach and Mitch. About a quarter after seven right now on the old clock.
1: On a beautiful Tuesday morning.
0: It is pretty nice. It's not too bad. A little overcast. Got some rain out there. Well, little drippy drops, but meh. Pretty good. Greening things up otherwise, you know?
1: My one daughter, she bought me a buttload of animal food. I mean, bird seed, peanuts, whatnot. But you should see in my yard, I have little baby sunflowers just popping up all over the place.
0: Oh, man.
1: Now I feel bad mowing. It's the end of summer. It's like,
0: don't want to take the sunflowers down, man. They just got there.
1: I know.
0: Come on.
1: So maybe I'll put some seed in some dirt and see what happens over the winter.
0: Oh, there you go. You know, we had somebody reach out to us on the GLS Promotions text line since we were just talking about exercising, using our exercise equipment, a.k.a. just kind of moving them from room to room. But he chimes in, I bought a treadmill only because I don't have a dresser and need a place to put the laundry after it gets out of the dryer. Yeah, there you go.
1: That's an expensive dresser.
0: Yeah, it's like a, well, cheaper than an armoire maybe. Probably doesn't look as cool.
1: Well, mine's a walking pad, not a treadmill.
0: All right, well, you can still throw stuff on it.
1: It's right? No, I'm not going to
0: The world's
1: throw,
0: your oyster, Mitch.
1: I'm going to use it.
0: I'm just trying to convince you otherwise. I don't know why, but I figured might as well.
1: Now, my squatter upstairs that I moved upstairs, yeah, I have stuff hanging off that.
0: As you should.
1: But see, I don't hang out upstairs. So you know once it's up there.
0: It's gone forever. Just let the ghosts use it, man.
1: In my office room.
0: Walk in and you're like, Zen, what are you doing over there? A little exercising? Okay, all right.
1: Oh, she needs it.
0: Go, cat, go. Whoa.
1: She's my fluffy girl.
0: Just big boned, they say, right?
1: I don't know. Yeah. Big something.
0: Yeah, sure. Well, into some weird news we go before our active keyword for the Power Loon Powerhouse Backyard Barbecue. They say not to trust AI with everything, and in this case, very correct. Three novice hikers from Roseville, California. They were rescued from Mount Shasta, Shastacola, after using Google's Gemini AI to plan their route and supplies. Yeah, shake your fist at Google, Mitch.
1: Glad this wasn't me.
0: The Siskiyou County Sheriff's Office called the decision, quote, a critical misstep. The group summited at 7 p.m., 5 hours past the recommended turnaround, then descended into darkness. It gets better and better. One hiker injured his knee, and the group wandered into the hazardous Mud Creek Canyon, where they stayed overnight with minimal shelter.
1: And all that nature.
0: This doesn't sound like a well-planned venture here. Gemini had estimated an eight-hour ascent. The actual trip took about 16. All right, so it was a little bit off there.
1: Wow.
0: Though one hiker admitted, we relied too much on AI rather than our own critical thinking. Hey-o! All right.
1: No age in this. I'm going to say they're millennials.
0: I was going to say, it sounds something like a youngster would say. Sheriff Jeremiah LaRue had warned, AI can be a good tool, but it should not be used as the expert. Go talk to actual people, said Sheriff Jeremiah. Hey, I'm with you, Jeremiah. Yeah. Talk to an actual person. Maybe somebody who's hiked before that might know area.
1: Do you think that the main hiker person, do you think they lost friends?
0: You know, I don't think so. I mean, it's an easy mistake to make, I suppose. And if they're all kind of around the same age and they're like, well, yeah, if, you know. AI would know. He can't.
1: Dumb,
0: he can't
1: dumber,
0: blame.
1: Dumbest.
0: the whole three of them, huh? Just stupid. Stupid.
1: Yeah.
0: Yeah. Maybe don't.

0: Bad boys can get Mitch size. The officer wasn't expecting the lizard to be large and very aggressive. It was a mangrove monitor. A species native to Australia, New Guinea, and Indonesia was hiding out in a vehicle's wheel well.
1: Okay.
0: So after a difficult capture with help from another animal control team, the large lizard was safely taken to a reptile care facility.
1: Hey-o.
0: I did some research. They go 3.5 to 4.5 feet in length with the tail.
1: 40.
0: And some have reached 5 feet.
1: That's a big lizard, dude.
0: A fish, and they do not make good pets.
1: Clearly not, no.
0: So officials say the animals appear to be healthy aside from the small head wound and believed it was someone's escaped pet.
1: Oh, man.
0: They probably got sick of buying the thing rats or something. They're now trying to locate the owner and determine whether the exotic reptile was being kept legally.
1: I guess probably not.
0: Well, I did some research. These reptiles, they need humidity. They need large, large encagements. Like, I would say, like, outside. I don't know. I'd be like, hey, Lizzie, want to go for a walk today around the block?
1: Yeah. Head out into the parking lot.
0: Its tongue comes out and touches you.
1: Yeah. Just looking around there for rats and other varmints so it can get itself a snack.
0: If that's what it eats, I would imagine it eats.
1: I would assume so, yeah. That or like large birds or something.
0: You want some broccoli and corn, my lord? Oh, Lizzie.
1: Oh, you named it now. Oh, Lizzie.
0: I had an iguana, not one of these, and her name was Isabel.
1: Oh, okay.
0: So, Izzy.
1: Didn't get up to 4.5, 5 feet or anything like that?
0: She was pretty big. I mean, she would sit up here, and her tail would shoot just past my...
1: Wowza.
0: Yeah.
1: That's a big... That is huge,
0: She ate broccoli and cauliflower.
1: Oh, actually did eat broccoli. Yeah. Okay, gotcha. Yeah. So you were...
0: She was fun. I would just let her out, and she would roam the house. She'd climb up stuff, and I'd have to take some broccoli out and start cutting. Then she would come down. Yes. Broccoli was her kryptonite.
1: No kidding.
0: Mm-hmm.
1: Man, that is a sentence I thought I would never hear.
0: Like, what?
1: Yeah, I'd attempt it with broccoli. Yeah. It's like, no, that's usually not how that works.
0: No, she was a lover. Get all nice and cuddly to one of those.
1: Oh, yeah, very, very scaly. You just sit there and pet it as you're going to sleep.
0: Oh, yeah, and give her baths. Yeah.
1: Interesting.
0: Throw in some Mr. Bubble.
1: Mr. Bubble. There we go. I love that.
0: Because it's not toxic.
1: Yeah, just not the Johnson & Johnson where it's like, yeah, no tears here. Really?
0: P.S.
1: Yeah, because I was crying when it got in my eyes. But then again, I should have kept it on my hair and not in my face. But, you know, you live and learn.
0: Well, and you remember, you know, well, I don't know, your parents are washing your hair. Keep your head back. So you do.
1: Mm-hmm.
0: And then they're rinsing it, and then they pour the water in front of your face.
1: Yes.
0: It gets in your eyes anyways.
1: Yeah.
0: Come on.
1: Well, that's why you keep your head back. It's like, I did.
0: Uh-huh.
1: I did. You're just throwing cups of water at me willy-nilly.
0: That was my first heartbreak. I did do that. What are you talking about?
1: Johnson & Johnson lied to me. Why? Oh, we got 7:23 here now, a few minutes late on the keyword, but still.
0: Oh.
1: Going to be active until 8:20. That word is plate, P-L-A-T-E. 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
0: Or have a plate in my leg.
1: Plate in my... Oh, yeah. There you go. Okay. That one took me a second. I was like, what the heck are you talking about? Yeah. Plate, P-L-A-T-E, valid till 8:20. 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
5: Harlan weather, chance of rain and thunderstorms out there today. Later on, expect some sunshine in 81. Clear 58 for tonight and tomorrow. Sunshine in 72. Currently at 65.
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1: Woo! Let's be safe out there.
0: Oh, man, oh, man. How many pictures do you think were taken, have been taken already this morning?
1: We're going to see lots of social media.
0: Yeah, yeah. First day back at school. Well, my buddy's in fourth grade.
1: My grandson, they actually started theirs last week.
0: Oh, that's right. They did, didn't they?
1: And up north, where my sister works, they started theirs last week.
0: Oh, man.
1: Yeah.
0: Hmm.
1: I don't know why we're different around here.
0: I don't either. I did think it was peculiar to start on a Tuesday.
1: Instead of a Monday?
0: Instead of on a Monday.
1: Right.
0: Yeah, yeah. Or it's just like, why the... Just do another week of summer vacay, huh? Why not?
1: Should we?
0: Just keep it rolling until October.
1: Mentally, we can be there.
0: Yeah.
1: Oh, I wanted to show you... Did I show you a picture of my grandson last week?
0: I don't recall, no. Why would he get up to?
1: Oh, here he is. This is my Leo. First day of school.
0: Oh, you did show me that picture. Yeah.
1: Isn't he cute?
0: Rocking out the Air Jordan tee. Very nice.
1: Yep. And then I got a off the school bus picture.
0: There he goes. Now, that was, okay, so coming back,
1: Yeah.
0: Those are always my favorite, though, when you get the side-by-side, like, on the way to the first day of school and then, you know, coming back home after the first day, because they're all, like, prim and proper to start things off, and then when they get back, then, you know, they're outfit's a little disheveled and their hair is kind of messed up, and they're just like, I want to get back inside, man. It's like, I'm over it.
1: Yeah, so I'm glad he had a good start off to school.
0: Yeah, yeah. And, yeah, hoping that this school year goes well for all the kiddos going back.
1: Yes.
0: Heck yeah. 7:34, time to keep you up to date on all things happening. Your Power Loon headlines from the Brainerd Now Newsroom, brought to you by E.L. 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
3: From the Brainerd Newsroom, I'm Tess Taylor. Former Minnesota State Senator Justin Eichhorn of Grand Rapids will be sentenced later this month after pleading guilty in May to possessing child pornography, with prosecutors seeking a 5-year sentence. Lakeland Public Television reports that Eichhorn was arrested in a sexting operation in Minneapolis in March of 2025 and admitted to soliciting sex from someone he thought was a 17-year-old girl. He was originally charged with one count of attempted enticement of a minor, which carries a maximum of 10 years in prison. In May, Eichhorn pleaded guilty to possession of child pornography, which carries a recommended sentence of 2 years. But federal prosecutors are requesting Eichhorn be sentenced to 5 years in prison, instead saying, quote, his predatory behavior presents a tremendous danger to children. Sentencing is scheduled for September 23rd. A shooting near the University of Minnesota is raising concerns about student safety. Police say two men were wounded early Sunday in Dinkytown. Both suffered non-life-threatening injuries, and an 18-year-old man was arrested on suspicion of weapons violation. The shooting comes after a stabbing in the same area on Friday that police say resulted in an arrest. University Police Chief Michael Davis says officers are increasing patrols and working with Minneapolis police to improve safety around campus. And with Labor Day in the rearview mirror, the 100 deadliest days on Minnesota roads have come to an end. The Minnesota State Patrol says Memorial Day through Labor Day are the 100 deadliest days on Minnesota roads due to increased summer travel. State Patrol Sergeant Jesse Grabow says that in 2024, the state saw 151 traffic deaths during that period. This year, although final numbers are not in yet, a preliminary report showed 132 people died between Memorial Day and September 3rd. Rebo said that they generally have more crashes during the winter months, but they have more serious injuries and more fatalities during the summer months, usually due to speed. He added that speed, impairment, distraction, and lack of seatbelt use are the four main reasons for fatal crashes. The preliminary report did not include the three who were reportedly killed Friday morning in a crash near Orr. That's news at this hour from the Brainerd Now Newsroom. I'm Tess Taylor.
0: Thank you, Tess, and for your Powerloon Sports. Yankees are getting their star slugger back. The Pinstripes activated outfielder Aaron Judge from the injured list on Monday. He was recovering from a rib fracture that he suffered 3 months ago. He broke his first right rib while diving for a catch in late April. Tried to play through the injury, but ultimately shut down on May 31st. He was hitting .248 with 17 home runs and 59 games before the injury there. But now, back at it. The Patriots locking up their franchise cornerback. According to ESPN, the Pats and Christian Gonzalez have agreed to terms on a four-year, $135 million extension. That deal includes $102 million guaranteed. New England selected Gonzalez with the 17th overall pick in the 2023 NFL Draft. He was eligible for an extension for the first time this offseason. 2026 regular season, that'll kick off tomorrow night when the Seattle Seahawks host the Patriots in a Super Bowl 60 rematch. So make sure you get your picks in tonight for a Pro Football Pick'em Challenge presented by Pickled Loon Saloon, Emily in Grand Rapids. Find all details over at theloon.com. Got the Cowboys dealing with a major issue to a key member of their offensive line as week one approaches. The team placed Tyler Smith on injured reserve with a torn thumb ligament. Left guard now forced to miss the first four games of the season, but eligible to return against the Buccaneers on October 8th, Smith making the Pro Bowl over the last 3 years as well. Vikings appear to be bringing some depth back to the organization. According to The Athletic, edge rusher Kenny Dyson has been re-signed to the practice squad. Minnesota kicks off the regular season Sunday, hosting the Green Bay Packers at U.S. Bank Stadium. And the Twins were topped by the Detroit Tigers 5-4, opening their series at Comerica Park. Joe Ryan saddled with the loss after allowing three runs, two of them earned on three hits and a walk. Minnesota is 4.5 back of the final AL wildcard spot and will continue its three-game set tonight. Games that you can catch on your sister station, Cool 103.5. That's been a look at your Powerloon Sports.
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1: Powerloon weather, chance of rain and thunderstorms. Eventually, yes, some sunshine later on in 81. Ooh. Clear and 58 for tonight. Tomorrow, how about sun, 72? And guess what? We're still at 65.
0: Oh, my gosh.
1: That's your turn.
0: Yeah, I kind of blacked out there for a second. Last call for birthdays and anniversaries. Large two-top and pizza going out the door here soon, so you can call or text those in at 218-829-1075.
1: And this phone number never gets old. It's Mitch and Zach. You're home for the best in classic rock. Here's Tommy Tutone on the Powerloon.

0: The second phone number I ever memorized. There's Tommy Two Tone, 107.5 The Power Loon. What's going on? It's Zach and Mitch.
1: Yeah, that phone number comes in handy with the younger generation.
0: Oh, yeah?
1: On vacation, Adam, one of my nephews, he wanted my phone number because he was going to do a group check text. I'm like, 218-867-5309.
0: Did so he put it in?
1: When he sent the text out, he's like invalid in his... older brother, Jude, comes over and he's like, he's a musician, so he, like, knows music.
0: He knows me. Okay, yeah, yeah.
1: He's like, you big dummy, that's a song. And then I just started laughing.
0: Gets them every time, man. Gets them every time.
1: Gotta mess around with that younger generation.
0: Yeah, yeah, you have to, yeah. Make them humble. Yeah, yeah. We got Tuesday, September 8th, 7:48 on the clock. Mitchie, what happened on this day in history?
1: On this day in 2002, Iron Maiden singer Bruce Dickinson started his job as an airline pilot.
0: Oh.
1: 2003, David Bowie staged the world's first live and interactive music event, performing in London in a show that was beamed by satellite to movie theaters across Europe. The event was in promotion of his album Reality.
0: Cool.
1: And participants were able to request songs and ask Bowie questions during the show.
0: No kidding.
1: Yeah. 2015, The Who postponed four concerts from their 50th anniversary tour. Singer Roger Daltrey needed time to recover from a virus. Mm. And in 2022, Aerosmith set a new record for the most tickets sold at Boston's Fenway Park, selling 38,700 tickets. And that is today's history lesson.
0: Well, thank you, Mitch. Over into birthdays, taking a peek at famous folk here from the Scream franchise. David Arquette, also former WCW World Heavyweight Champion. He is 55.
1: Is?
0: Yes. Yes, he is. Yeah.
1: Wow.
0: During the era of the Vince Russo booking. Yeah, yeah. Some thought it was not a good idea, and they were right. He's 55. We've got Randy from Home Improvement, Jonathan Taylor Thomas. I think he voiced Simba in the Lion King movie as well, if I'm not mistaken. 45 for Jonathan. We've got Martin Freeman, Bilbo Baggins, you know, from Lord of the Rings, Lester Nygaard, season one of Fargo. Excellent TV. 55 for Martin, and we've got Gaten Matarazzo, or Dustin from Stranger Things, who's celebrating 24.
1: Mouthful.
0: Yeah, Matarazzo.
1: Matarazzo.
0: Matarazzo, get on over here. Well, that's a look at your celebrities and in some local ones. Well, we've got one, Avery Steen, who is celebrating 12 years old today.
1: Ooh, automatic pizza winner.
0: That's right. Get hold of us, Avery. Claim your prize and celebrate accordingly. You're home for the best in classic rock, 750 with Peter Frampton on the Power Loon.

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1: Plate, P-L-A-T-E.
0: Aha, plate, yeah. 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And, of course, can't bury the lead. $500 in meat from Schaefer's Foods and $500 in beer from Jack Pine Brewery. Hoo-wee mama. Not to mention, at the weekly prizes, so one final one that is going out this Friday, $100 in meat, $100 in beer, and yesterday did get the winner from the week before, since we were having those technical difficulties. Yeah.
1: That was not fun.
0: No, it was not, it was one of those where reached out, put the ticket in, they're like, yeah, we fix in a couple hours, and then, you know, 36 hours later, we finally get something figured out.
1: We were at the bottom of the list.
0: Right. Gordy Ellerbush was our winner from yesterday. So one more weekly winner. And then next week, we got the grand prize.
1: Next Thursday is the last qualifying day with keywords.
0: That is correct.
1: Yeah.
0: Yep. And then Friday morning, we're giving it away on the fan favorite Friday. Man, oh, man. A lot to look forward to yet, but plates, that is your key word until 8:20. You can go check out all those details if you need a refresher over at theloon.com.
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1: Harlan weather, chance of rain and thunderstorms this morning, eventually becoming sunny in 81. 58 on the overnight, sun tomorrow and 72. Right now, 65.
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0: 107.5 The Power Loon. It's Zach and Mitch. Good morning to you. I got some Boston to kick off the 8 o'clock hour. Hoo-wee. Happy Tuesday to you.
1: Is your coffee still warm?
0: No, it's lukewarm now. I think you need to...
1: I gave up on mine.
0: Need a little top off. You gave up? You gave up coffee?
1: No, I gave up. I'm like, I'm not finishing that. Yeah. All the talking and yapping and hemming and hawing, it gets cold.
0: The hemming and hawing. Yeah, yeah. Now, did you actually empty out the cup and give it
1: a
0: rinse?
1: No, there's not yet. I usually walk it back to my office / room.
0: Well, just make sure that you do, take care of whatever's left in it before you put it back into your
1: I've done that before.
0: Cabinet. Yeah. Oh, I know you have. Yeah. And it's always a nice surprise. Oh, look at that. Got a little science experiment going here in my drawer.
1: And then you're
0: like,
1: I forgot to do that. I did this.
0: I wouldn't do something like that. Think back. Yeah, no, okay, I absolutely did. Coming out of Hitch a Ride, I'm curious, Mitch, have you ever hitchhiked?
1: Oh, gosh, no.
0: No, okay, gotcha. I thought you were going the other way. Like, of course I did. Yeah, I was never, I saw too many scary movies about that kind of thing.
1: What's one of them? The Hitcher? The Hitchhiker?
0: The Hitcher, yes, I believe, that.
1: What was that guy's name, Rutger Hauer? No.
0: I don't know who was in it, but that was actually, the movie. Because that was like, what, kind of early 2000s-ish, right? 03 or 04. And I'm trying to remember. I think it was the hitchhiker who ended up being like the murderer or something like that. So I watched that and was like, I'm good. I'll hoof it if need be.
1: I just want to see if I'm right. Rutger Hauer.
0: You're on the right track. I don't know. I don't recognize that name, though. Yeah, I think it was just The Hitcher. But the cover of the DVD was kind of
1: no,
0: like...
1: No, it gives me 1953 Hitchhiker.
0: Oh, gotcha. Not quite.
1: Is it another name?
0: No, I'm pretty sure.
1: Is there another... You do it. You got faster fingers than I do on this silly phone.
0: Oh, The Hitcher 86. I don't know which one I'm thinking of, but I... Oh, 07, yeah. Aha, yeah, it was a remake. Okay. It's got Sean Bean in it, who dies in everything that he was in. The remake of the 86 film, starring Rutger Hauer.
1: Oh,
0: so there you go. Nice.
1: So originally came out in 86.
0: 86, yep. And then they remade it in 07, 30 years later, because they're like, hey, why not?
1: I'm like, no.
0: Yeah, no, I'm good. I'm good. I don't want to die on the road. Not something I really want to do today. 13 minutes left of that active keyword, plates, PLATE. Take it over to the app and get yourself an entry into the Power Loon Powerhouse Backyard Barbecue presented by TCBX Trucking. Logan will have another one for you at 2:20, but no time like the present to get yourself an extra entry there.
1: Right, and hey, today is Tuesday. You know what tomorrow is?
0: Wednesday?
1: Only in September, every Wednesday. The center in Brainerd hosting a brat sale. 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Get them some brat. Yeah. $6, right? $6, you can enjoy brat and chips while supporting a great cause. And they're right there on Kingwood Street tomorrow between 11:30 and 1. Yeah. But today by 3 p.m., you can do those special orders, 829-9345.
0: That's right. And you can do the same thing when they got their donuts out on Thursday morning. You pre-order by Wednesday. Again, order like a couple dozen for the office and you'll be the new favorite that day.
1: And money goes to support the center.
0: Absolutely. 808, we got some rock and roll, some entertainment stuff coming up as well. Looks like, music to my ears, but tears in my wallet as I see a couple anniversary releases of some vinyl that I'm interested in, to say the least.
1: So, how do you think the box office tally did over the summer?
0: I feel like decent. Well, thanks to Spider-Man, I feel like it did
1: still
0: pretty
1: climbing.
0: Well. Is it really? Yeah. Oh, my goodness,
1: but
0: man.
1: We're just give me a ballpark
0: estimate. $2 billion.
1: Oh, you're off.
0: Oh, okay.
1: Yeah, I'll have details on that. That's all I got so far.
0: All right, fair enough. We'll find some other stuff to chat about. Until then, you're home for the best in classic rock. Here's Pat Benatar on the Power Loon.

0: There's Zeppelin on 107.5 The Power Loon. And don't forget, Logan Villa will be back with you from 2 to 7 tonight and have your Stairway to 7, your back-to-back Zeppelin tracks before Slick rolls in for the evening.
1: Why does he get to do that? Why does he get specialness?
0: Because it's right before 7.
1: We can do a Stairway before 9. I mean, it doesn't
0: rhyme.
1: Stairway
0: to 9? No. It's got to rhyme, man. It's got to roll off the tongue. That's the only reason to do it.
1: I just need more Zeppelin.
0: I suppose. Well, we got 3 minutes left of that active keyword for the Power Loon Powerhouse Backyard Barbecue. That is plate, P-L-A-T-E. Got a lot of those hanging around the cookout. And God forbid, if you cook and then people put all their plates in the garbage facing down. Oh, man. That's
1: what?
0: A rough one. And, you know, if you're at a cookout or something and, yeah, you know, maybe there's something on there you didn't finish, but you don't want the person that, you know, made it or brought it to know that you didn't enjoy it. Always put it face down in the garbage. Yeah, because no one's going to go rifling through and be like, what'd you leave? The macaroni salad? The potatoes? Was it the burgers? What was it here?
1: Is that why I have problems? No.
0: Wait a minute. It's all starting to make sense now. Yeah, so plates active until 8:20. But I got some rockin' entertainment news here. Oh, I was excited to see this. My wallet, not so much, as Iron Maiden are announcing two special anniversary releases. The first is going to be a deluxe edition of their sixth album, Somewhere in Time. It'll be out December 4th, limited edition Oxblood color vinyl. I love the color. I always love the colored vinyls. And I don't know if it's like this, but there are some that they do releases where there's actual like liquid inside the vinyl. So I think they've done some like horror movie releases.
1: I don't even know if that would get the needle on it. I'd be like
0: just staring at it.
1: Oh, yeah.
0: Look at you, man. Reminds me of like the scream masks they used to do when I was a kid, where you had the heart that you could pump and then blood would kind of go through the mask. Oh, don't you roll your eyes at me. Second release, that is going to be a vinyl box set of their first 9 studio albums in celebration of their 50th anniversary. The 50th anniversary studio album collection, part one. Oh, man. That'll be out on December 11th. So, a couple weeks there before Christmas. Just say it, Mitch.
1: Possible Power Loon airplay this Friday.
0: Oh, maybe. You never know.
1: Somebody request.
0: It is a fan favorite Friday.
1: Just
0: so.
1: Request any Iron Maiden track.
0: Then I'm going to have Mitch text again.
1: No, because you have my number memorized.
0: I do
1: text
0: now.
1: Line.
0: I do now. I'm like, wait a minute. Mitch was just talking. Oh, this is Mitch.
1: Yeah.
0: So there you go. Keep on the lookout for some Iron Maiden.
1: Well, this was breaking out news on Friday, but I couldn't get the information to get it out over the air. But the Scorpions postponing their remaining live shows in 2026. That includes 3 shows in Mexico and 8-date Las Vegas residency.
0: Man.
1: And they're not really giving us details. The band cited unforeseen circumstances as the reason.
0: Unforeseen circumstances every time.
1: I thought something was health-related, but... You know, I see so much over the weekend.
0: Right.
1: The shows will now be held from late August through September 2027, following their ongoing Coming Home 60 Years of Scorpions tour.
0: All right.
1: So whatever.

0: which ended up, you know, culminating in the passing of Frank Beard. So it's like, you know, what do you, you kind of
1: Yeah,
0: just,
1: they don't need to tell us. They can only give us in so many words.
0: Right, right. But, you know, it's like people will go go all over with it, you know, cast their aspersions, be like, oh, I think it's this, I think it's that. It's like, well, we just we just really don't know, unfortunately. But Bruce Springsteen has announced a new concert film that is set to stream tomorrow. Full details, including the streaming platform, have not yet been revealed.
1: It's tomorrow.
0: It's tomorrow. Yeah, it's like, you guys should probably figure this one out.
1: I want to get a subscription to that.
0: Right, right. Well, I guess you're SOL until tomorrow comes. Film was captured in Philadelphia during the recent Land of Hope and Dreams tour with the E Street Band. That 20-show tour had launched March 31st in Minneapolis, wrapped up May 27th in Washington, D.C. Of course, we saw Tom Morello joining Springsteen and the band for the run, which is pretty cool. Since wrapping the tour, Springsteen guest appeared with Bon Jovi at Madison Square Garden. That was July 26th. He also did release an archival live recording from a Stockholm concert back from 1988. Did that just a few days ago. But yeah, now set to stream tomorrow on an undisclosed streaming platform.
1: That is bad PR.
0: That definitely is. Well, and for it's like, this is the first that I'm hearing of it. And it, yeah, it's already tomorrow. Don't know where it's going to be at. Is it going to be the full show? Yeah, nobody really knows.
1: I suppose they can search it if they really, oh, wait, I got to get that stream today. Or
0: right.
1: All right, I got it.
0: Yeah, give some people time to plan here, Bruce. Come on, man. Although I know it's not his fault.
1: It's probably not him.
0: No, no, it's whatever.
1: Great PR
0: service.
1: Team.
0: Who knows? Who knows? But at least it's coming out
1: Bunch
0: tomorrow.
1: So your guess on the summer box office was what, $2
0: billion? $2 billion, yeah.
1: Yeah, you're way off.
0: Oh.
1: It has broken its all-time record, which dates back all the way to 2013.
0: 2013? Oh, yeah. Probably with like Endgame or something like that.
1: So generating $4.76 billion from May 1st through yesterday. And the figure surpasses the previous record of $4.755 billion set in 2013.
0: Lord have mercy.
1: That's so crazy. So notably, all four summer months each surpassed $1 billion individually. A first in history.
0: Wow.
1: And over the Labor Day weekend, Spider-Man Brand New Day claimed the number one spot, earning roughly $23.4 million. Are people like seeing this movie like five, six times?
0: Yeah, yeah, I think so, yeah.
1: That's crazy.
0: It just keeps going up and up. And it's wild, too, with how well that it's doing, because it isn't like, I mean, the last one that they did, I can't remember what it was called, Brand New Day?
1: What's this one? The Homecoming or something?
0: No, maybe.
1: Oh, this one's a brand new
0: day. This one's Brand New Day. Last
1: Homecoming
0: one,
1: was.
0: Last one was Homecoming then, yeah. And that was kind of like a very nostalgia fueled. Like they got, you know, when they had Andrew Garfield coming back, Tobey Maguire, the OG Spider-Man coming back in. Yeah. And they did, you know, Green Goblin, Willem Dafoe had come back to reprise that
1: role. All for that one.
0: It was all for Homecoming, you know, the last one, yeah. So it would have made more sense if that one did so well because, you know, people in like my age group who grew up with Tobey Maguire Spider-Man in the early 2000s and being like, holy crap, he's back. I got to go watch this kind of thing. But this is just another run-of-the-mill Spider-Man flick. It's not like Avengers Endgame where there was a decade of different movies to kind of lead up to
1: it. A lot of superheroes die in Endgame. Thank you. I won't watch it.
0: Well, hey, it's what happens afterwards. And I didn't tell you who had died in there, but it was one of those. It was for the movie, you know. And then the end comes, and then people are like, oh, they're going to bring him back. There's no way this person's going to be dead forever. And then
1: next
0: movie comes out.
1: Magical juice or kryptonite somewhere.
0: Yeah, it was something like that. So very, it's just odd how well this Spider-Man movie is done.
1: It's crazy. And, you know, over the weekend, I could have watched House of Dragons because I know the season 3 is all out.
0: Mm-hmm.
1: No, I don't want to sit there and be mad because dragons are dying.
0: Oh, well, that...
1: I get
0: sorry
1: sad
0: to tell you about it, Mitch, but that comes with the territory.
1: I want a dragon.
0: Well, I don't know if that's
1: so
0: really
1: that's
0: in your
1: the reason
0: cards.
1: I haven't watched it yet. But okay,
0: because you're sad about the mythical beast that
1: just
0: may pass away during.
1: How do you know they weren't real back in the day?
0: You know what? I guess I don't. I'm not sure.
1: Look at pterodactyls.

0: Were those the birds that flew around?
1: Yeah, yeah.
0: Those could have, the dragons could have evolved into that.
1: Uh-huh.
0: See, that's where my mind is.
1: All right.
0: All right. Remind me never to go to the Burning Man.
1: Okay.
0: This does not sound like fun. I saw on social media the sand and the goggles you got to wear and
1: yeah.
0: stuff around your head. Well, another individual passed away.
1: Oh, geez.
0: Greg Mann, 60, was found dead at his campsite Saturday, becoming the second person to die at this year's Burning Man. What are they doing there?
1: Jesus, man.
0: This, of course, is held in the Nevada desert. Where they get the wind is beyond me. 2 days earlier, a man in his mid-50s died following a medical emergency. No causes of death have been released. Maybe it was in the water. Mm. And the 90 event draws tens of thousands annually to Black Rock Desert.
1: Oh, yeah, man. It's on my bucket list.
0: Hard pass. No way.
1: Oh, yeah. Yeah, Burning Man.
0: You want to
1: yeah.
0: do that?
1: Yeah, man. Yeah, just hanging out in the desert, listening to some music, just getting all wild and feral for a few days. Heck yeah, man.
0: Dirt's up your nose.
1: Oh, yeah.
0: In your mouth.
1: Just rolling around in the buff. Yeah, man.
0: Oh, no.
1: That's exactly right, dude. Yeah.
0: Oh, I prefer a nice, quiet evening at home amongst my animals.
1: All right. Well, to each their own, Mitchie. To each their own. 827, more music and got a forecast next.
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1: 8:29 on a Tuesday morning. We are chilling with Dylan Jones from Mills Ford this morning. What's going on, Dylan? How are you?
6: Good. How are you guys?
0: Good.
1: Doing well. You have a good Labor Day weekend, man?
6: Yeah, it was pretty relaxing. Like I said, it's kind of crazy that the fair's already over. Didn't get a chance to make it out, you know, out there, but it was a great weekend overall.
1: Oh, very nice. Well, there's always next year for it. We'll meet up and have a pork chop on a stick or something. Sound good?
6: Absolutely. I'll count you down to that.
1: Hell yeah. Well, Dylan, yesterday was Labor Day, but the deals continue out there at Mills Ford, huh?
6: Yeah, so today's actually our last day of our Labor Day sale. So look for specially marketed discounted hang tags and specialty vehicles out here.
1: Very nice. Very nice. And you guys have another little, don't want to really say incentive, but an honoring of ways of Stuart C. Mills Jr., huh?
6: Yeah, so today only, in honor of Stuart C. Mills, you can get an additional $1,928 trade-in bonus on top of our Labor Day sale price. So pretty great deal right there.
1: Yeah, well, just more cash back in our pockets, which is always a great deal, though. And speaking of which, you know, you also got some great financing plans going on for Ford F-150s.
6: Yeah, so right now we're running that 2.9% financing for up to 72 months on 2026 F-150s for qualifying buyers.
1: Very nice, very nice. And, you know, with Mills, you guys are always on top of giving back to the community, which is something that you're continuing to do this month. You guys have a food drive that's going on.
6: Yeah, exactly. So that's good through the end of the month. So if you bring in a canned food item, Ford will match every donated item with an additional pound of food through the end of the month. So just a great way to give back to the community.
1: Very nice. Now, I got to ask, too, now, is this something that, you know, someone just off the street could kind of come in, bring the canned item, and then be like, here you go, thank you so much kind of deal?
6: Absolutely. You can just drop off the food, or we can show you around the store and maybe get you into a new vehicle.
1: Very nice. I love that, Dylan. Awesome. 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
6: Yeah, absolutely. So you can stop in person. We're right on 371 in Delwood Drive, heading north out of Baxter. 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
1: Excellent. Thanks so much, Dylan. Always a pleasure to touch base with you, man. Have a great rest of your day.
6: Yep, you too. Thanks.
1: You bet. Take care. Mitch, how's our Power Loon weather looking? Ah.
0: Cloudy with some light rain today, 81. Going to be clear, 58 for tonight. Tomorrow, sunshine, a little bit cooler, 72.
1: Very nice.
0: We have warmed up to 66.
1: Oh, wow.
0: There you go.
1: Look at that. Things are heating up here this Tuesday morning.
0: All the way to 81.
1: Oh, man, 81. But tomorrow.
0: Have you noticed it's taken longer for our days to warm up now?
1: Yeah. Which is, probably because the sun likes to sleep in a little bit.
0: It deserves it.
1: More during this, yeah.
0: Giving us a scorching summer.
1: Right. It was working hard over the past few months. So take it easy, sunshine. But we got the world famous Power Loon game show coming up around 8:45, your chance to win a prize from us. News and sports up next after Yes on the Power Loon.

0: 1025, their only number one single. There's Yes with Owner of a Lonely Heart. Zach and Mitch with you at 836. 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
1: From the Brainerd Now Newsroom, I'm Tess Taylor. Republican nominee for Minnesota Governor Lisa Daymuth is defending close to $3 million in outside PAC funding. She recently received the campaign donation from Restore Sanity, which is funded by Wisconsin billionaire Richard Uhlein, who is a top donor to President Trump. She denies any coordination between her and the outside group. Meanwhile, Daymuth has been focusing on the $9 billion fraud scandal that forced DFL Governor Tim Walz to not run for a third term. She also holds opponent U.S. Senator Amy Klobuchar accountable for the fraud crisis. Three people were killed as the result of a two-vehicle accident on Highway 53 and County Road 521 near Orr on Friday morning. According to the Minnesota State Patrol, a Honda Accord was traveling north on 53 just after 11 o'clock as a Dodge Grand Caravan was traveling south when the two vehicles collided head-on. The driver and sole occupant of the Honda Accord, along with two occupants of the Dodge Grand Caravan, were pronounced deceased at the scene. Alcohol is not suspected to be a factor in the crash. No other details are known about the crash at this time. And Minnesota State Fair attendance is trailing last year's total heading into the final count. About 200,000 people attended Sunday, bringing attendance through the first 11 days to roughly 26,000 fewer than in 2025. Saturday was the busiest day of this year's fair with nearly 218,000 visitors. The fair started with record attendance on its first 2 days before the heat and humidity contributed to the smaller weekday crowds. Officials will release Monday's attendance and the final 2026 total later on this afternoon. That's news at this hour from the Brainerd Now Newsroom. I'm Tess Taylor.
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0: For your Power Loon Sports, the Patriots are locking up their franchise cornerback. According to ESPN, the Pats and Christian Gonzalez have agreed to terms on a four-year, $135 million extension, including $102 million guaranteed. New England selected Gonzalez with the 17th overall pick in the 2023 NFL Draft. He was eligible for an extension for the first time this offseason. 2026 regular season, that'll kick off tomorrow night when the Seattle Seahawks host the Patriots in a Super Bowl 60 rematch. So make sure you go get your weekly win-loss picks over at theloon.com. Your chance at some weekly prizes there. Cowboys dealing with a major issue to a key member of their offensive line as week one approaches. The team had placed Tyler Smith on injured reserve with a torn thumb ligament. The left guard now forced to miss the first four games of the season, eligible to return against the Buccaneers on October 8th. Smith making the Pro Bowl over the last 3 years, too. The Yankees, they are getting their star slugger back as the Pinstripes activated outfielder Aaron Judge from the injured list Monday. He was recovering from a rib fracture he suffered 3 months ago, breaking his first right rib while diving for a catch in late April. Tried to play through the injury before being shut down on May 31st. He was hitting a .248 with 17 homers in 59 games before the injury. Vikings appear to be bringing some depth back to the organization. According to The Athletic, edge rusher Kenny Dyson has been re-signed to the practice squad. Minnesota kicks off the regular season Sunday, hosting the Green Bay Packers at U.S. Bank Stadium. And the Twins, topped by the Detroit Tigers 5-4, opening their series at Comerica Park. Joe Ryan saddled with the loss after allowing three runs, two of them earned on three hits and a walk. Minnesota 4.5 back of the final AL wildcard spot and will continue his three-game set tonight. Games that you can hear on our sister station, Cool 103.5. And that's been a look at your Power Loon Sports.
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10: Power Loon weather, some clouds, light rain. Later on, some sunshine, going to be beaming out there in 81. Clear tonight, 58. Tomorrow, sun, 72. And by Thursday, sun still lollygagging with us in 78. Carly, 66.
0: We've got the world-famous Power Loon game show coming up next. If you have not played or won with us in the past 30 days, now is your chance. Looking to give away $15 to Dunmire's this morning. And we're looking for caller number 6. So give us a call. 218-829-1075. Again, caller 6, 829-1075. And that certificate could be yours. We'll play after the Police on the Power Loon.

0: red light on here. There's the police of Roxanne. Yeah, going through that district, seeing a whole lot of things in the window I didn't think I'd see at this day and age. But 8:48 here, you got your hands ready, Mitch. Bo, let's go into the world famous Power Loon game show. Looking to give away $15 to Dunmire's this morning. And we've got Chad with us on the line. Good morning, Chad. How are you?
1: Good.
0: Good, good. How was your weekend, man? Enjoy your long extended Labor Day weekend?
1: I did.
0: Good, good. Very nice. Well, now we got you on here. I think this is your first time playing with us, ain't it?
1: It is.
0: Okay.
2: We love newbies. Woo!
0: Woo-hoo! Some fresh meats. All right. We'll try to get you a prize here this morning. You ready to play some trivia, boss?
1: I am.
0: All right.
2: All right. Here we go, Chad. Zach will be your lifeline if you need it. Today's question, what is the first tabletop game to exist? Ooh. Is it chess, dominoes, or dice?
1: I'm going to have for lifeline.
0: Okay. All right. Let's see. Chess, dominoes, or dice? Wow. This is a pretty dang good one.
2: Isn't it?
0: See, I right away I want to say chess, because I feel like chess has been around for millennia, you could say. But I think dominoes could be right up there behind it. I'm gonna kind of go with my gut though. I'm leaning towards chess, Chad, and that's kind of what I'm saying.
1: Okay, I'm thinking dominoes.
0: Okay, alrighty. So you can either go with yourself or you can go with me. Which one are you going with, Chad?
1: I'm going to go with dominoes.
0: All right, and that's all you're saying?
1: That's all I'm saying.
0: Oh!
2: Loser!
0: Oh, wow, okay. Mitch coming out hot with that one. Yikes.
2: Well, dominoes, actually, they were invented by China, and that was in the 12th to 13th centuries.
0: Okay.
2: And chess invented in northern India during the 6th century CE.
0: Aha! Okay.
2: Which leads dice as the correct answer, and you guys did not get it.
0: Dice was correct?
2: Yeah. So it appeared around 3000 BCE.
0: Wow.
2: Little backstory on dice. This is kind of creepy. The original purpose of dice was for divination and casting lots to talk to gods or predict the future long before people use them for games.
0: Okay, then. All right.
2: Let's see what the dice say today. Yeah.
0: Right, right.
2: Creepy, right?
0: Interesting. All right.
2: So, yeah, sorry, Chad.
0: Well, I guess we were both wrong, Chad, but hey, at least we both learned something, right?
1: We did. Have a great day.
0: All right. Yeah, you too. Take it easy, Chad. Bye-bye.
2: Oh.
0: Wow. Yeah, that one really got me. Was not expecting dice to be up there.
2: Yeah, but, you know, talking to gods and predicting the future.
0: Yeah. My man, you get a snake eyes.
2: I wonder what the lucky
0: boom.
2: Roll was.
0: Double sixes, maybe? What does that mean? You got a great harvest or something like that?
2: So we're talking 3000 BCE in Mesopotamia, which is now Iraq and Turkey.
0: Man, oh, man. Going way back. Well, there we go.
2: Oh, yeah, that was a good one, too.
0: Little history lesson for us there. As we get into our Zach and Mitch deep track here for this morning, I kind of took inspiration from Gayton's birthday from Stranger Things. And I was just like, you know, that kind of got me thinking about some Deep Purple. So, hey, why not play it this morning?
2: Turn it up.
0: Perfect Strangers from Deep Purple on the Power Loon.

0: 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Never get tired of that one.
1: Little backstory on how I was introduced to Deep Purple.
0: Oh?
1: It was a house keg party, and they were jamming out to Deep Purple. So when they swapped cassettes, I went and borrowed it, per se, and they never got that Deep Purple cassette back.
0: Oh, man. You're one
1: I'm
0: of
1: sure
0: those,
1: I still
0: huh?
1: have it in my collection.
0: Right? And the other person is just like, you know, I wonder whatever happened to that Deep Purple cassette that I had.
1: I think they were too out of the world.
0: Oh, yeah. Fair enough. Too much jungle juice going through the system and trying to find a nice cozy ditch to
1: and
0: curl
1: that
0: up
1: one,
0: in.
1: Just love that track.
0: Oh, it's a good one, man. 8:57, about that time. Got to go check the fridge for some leftovers. Hang on.
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0: Lord, that's a lot.
1: Make sure you have on good shoes. Power Loon weather, clouds, some light rain this morning, 81, clear tonight, 58, and for tomorrow, sun, 72. Right now, it is 66.
0: We are the Brainerd Lakes home for the best in classic rock. Mitch, I checked the fridge for some leftovers. Found myself a big Frankenstein head, man.
1: Why?
0: Well, it's actually, why?
1: You looking for the bride?
0: Great question. Trying to, but she's
1: mashed up pillow hair.
0: She's sitting right in front of me. It's like a giant chocolate head. It's like 5.5 pounds. They're selling it this at Costco now. It comes with a pound of gummy candies on the inside. It's kind of cool. They even got a mallet so you can just beat it up, smash it open like a big old edible pinata.
1: That would be fun. I could get some venting out.
0: Yeah, right. It's a rage room, but with chocolate. It's a win-win.
1: Right, throw the gummies at you.
0: Oh, rude! But I'll take it. Yeah, I love gummy candy.
1: Well, boy, this gal did the right thing. A woman is getting plenty of support online after kicking out her boyfriend of 8 months.
0: Oh, 8 months
1: over what many say was a major breach of trust.
0: Well, we'll be the judge of that.
1: Yeah. I'm all for her. According to a viral Reddit post, the woman has a strict rule that her cat Luna stays indoors.
0: Okay.
1: When she came home one day, Luna was missing. Hmm. Her boyfriend claimed the cat must have slipped out while he was bringing in groceries.
0: Ah, classic.
1: So after finding Luna 2 hours later, shaken and hiding under a car, the woman checked her Ring camera and discovered... You ready? Her boyfriend had actually held the door open and watched the cat
0: walk outside. So he's a liar. Pants on fire.
1: So the boyfriend argued cats belong in nature.
0: No.
1: I got my own opinions, which is exactly where, you know, he sent him. Mm-hmm. So she packed up his bags and told him, get out of here.
0: Oh, right away.
1: Adios, baby.
0: Didn't even let it marinate for a little bit. She's like, nope.
1: Well, I'm sure he added to that. Dirty dishes, unmade bed. Yeah, I'm sure he added to it.
0: Kind of the straw that broke the camel's back, so to speak.
1: I would have done the same thing.
0: You know,
1: but I don't have a Ring camera, so.
0: Oh, that's fair. Well, you get one. I guess you might as well get one. That way you know if your boo's lying to you. Yeah, I mean, well, in 8 months, too, it's pretty early in the relationship, so probably, you know, I mean, there's no kids to think about, you know what I mean? So pretty easy to kind of break that off. Plus, I mean, yeah, if he's just outright lying to you, saying, oh, I must have snuck out, and yet you held the door open
1: and watched him walk out.
0: Yeah.
1: It'd be like, oh, the baby pooped his pants, so he set it outside because he made the house stink. That's the kind of man he's going to turn out being.
0: Wow.
1: You don't want any of that.
0: You're just looking into his future. What, are you rolling some dice over there and seeing what this guy's going to be up to?
1: Snake eyes.
0: Yeah, there we go. Wow. All right. Well, a little trouble in paradise brewing there. But I think I kind of agree with you, and I agree with the gal, too. It's like, tell him to kick rocks and
1: don't do that.
0: Get on out of here, man.
1: Don't lie.
0: Yeah, don't be messing with Luna, man.
1: What's the rest of the relationship going to be like?
0: Right. What else could he lie about? I mean...
1: See, I don't lie about you.
0: You don't?
1: Or, I mean, I don't lie to you.
0: Oh, that's nice. Well, I appreciate that. Yeah. You had a cackle there as if, like, I can't believe he actually believed that.
1: Just leave it at that.
0: All right, fair enough.
1: Until tomorrow.
0: I guess so, yeah. No All In Next with you until 2 o'clock, kicking off your no-repeat work day. Bye, until tomorrow morning.
1: Have a cookie kind of day, BLA.
0: You take it easy.
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107.5, the Power Loon Aerosmith and Hangman Jury as we head into 9 o'clock. Hope you're having a good start to your Tuesday. I'm Noel along with the Eagles.

0: 107.5, the Power Loon, along with the Electric Light Orchestra. And Don't Bring Me Down, I Don't Wanna, but Summer 26, kind of in the rear view, isn't it? Good morning. I'm Noelle. As we take the kids back to school and kick off a new school year, fall right around the corner. Thanks so much for letting me be part of your day. I'm Noelle. Glad to be coming through your FM on a rather beautiful AM, I guess. We do need the rain. Thank you so much for letting me hang out until about 2 o'clock. It's a no-repeat workday Tuesday, and the Beatles and Great White join us before 9:30.
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11: It is going to be mostly cloudy through early to mid-afternoon, then becoming mostly sunny. Our high today, right around 81. Tonight, mostly clear, 57. Tomorrow, sunny, breezy, and a lot cooler with a high of 72. On Thursday, mostly sunny with a high right around 78. Discover lakes, great food, and friendly faces in Worthington, Minnesota. It's definitely worth a look. I'm meteorologist Sean Cable. Temperature now 65.
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0: 107.5, the Power Loon. Bray Wyatt, once bitten, twice shy on an overcast Tuesday morning. Get this number, about 480,000 yellow school buses are on the road today and will be operating daily throughout the school year. That makes them the largest public transit network in our country, moving about 26 to 30 million students to school each day.
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0: 10 Stop Believe in some classic Journey as they round out their final Frontier Tour next month at the Grand Casino Events Center. I believe that show is August 4th or 5th, and we're heading towards the top of the hour. I'm Noel. Thank you so much for letting me be part of your Tuesday workday. Throwing out a little statistics on back to school. The oldest public school in the U.S. is the Boston Latin School, which was founded in 1635. It is the oldest school, like I said, in the U.S., and famous early students included Benjamin Franklin and Samuel Adams. After the top of the hour, Leonard Skinner and Genesis on the way with a look at your Power Loon weather and some BTO next.
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15: It is going to be mostly cloudy through early to mid-afternoon, then becoming mostly sunny. Our high today, right around 81. Tonight, mostly clear, 57. Tomorrow, sunny, breezy, and a lot cooler with a high of 72. On Thursday, mostly sunny with a high right around 78. Discover lakes, great food, and friendly faces in Worthington, Minnesota. It's definitely worth a look. I'm meteorologist Sean Cable. Temperature now 67.
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15: It is going to be mostly cloudy through early to mid-afternoon, then becoming mostly sunny. Our high today, right around 81. Tonight, mostly clear, 57. Tomorrow, sunny, breezy, and a lot cooler with a high of 72. On Thursday, mostly sunny with a high right around 78. Discover lakes, great food, and friendly faces in Worthington, Minnesota. It's definitely worth a look. I'm meteorologist Sean Cable. 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

107.5, the Power Loon John Mellencamp's authority song, of course, as we send the littles back to school and throw out some tidbits on back to school fun. The yellow buses that have been around, well, forever, and that are on the road today. So fun to see the school buses back, isn't it? They have been the exact same shade of yellow, kind of yellow orange, since 1939. It's the old school bus yellow. And the smell of crayons when you open a fresh box of crayon, that standard box of crayons ranks high on our list of the most recognizable childhood smells. I'm Noel. We're doing a little trivia. Not trivia, really, just tidbits, I guess, on some back-to-school fun. Thanks so much for taking me along. We're also the Brainerd Lakes home for the best in classic rock, 107.5 The Power Loon.

0: 107.5, the Power Room with Billy Squire as we take the kids back to school 2026. Doing some tidbits as well on back to school. The average wooden pencil can write roughly how many words do you think? 45,000 words. One old number two yellow pencil can write. Or if you're looking for something to do with the kids, it can draw a line 35 miles long. Yeah. One single yellow number two pencil can draw a line 35 miles long. Keep it here. We have more of the best in classic rock on the way, including Whitesnake and the Doors.
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27: It is going to be mostly cloudy through early to mid-afternoon, then becoming mostly sunny. Our high today, right around 81. Tonight, mostly clear, 57. Tomorrow, sunny, breezy, and a lot cooler with a high of 72. On Thursday, mostly sunny with a high right around 78. Discover lakes, great food, and friendly faces in Worthington, Minnesota. It's definitely worth a look. I'm meteorologist Sean Cable. Currently, it's 71.
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2 at the Bernard Lakes Home for the best in classic rock, and good Tuesday morning. I'm Noelle with you till 2, hoping that your littles got off with a smile today.

0: 107.5, the Powerland Employees are called burning for you. Good Tuesday morning. Hope the littles got off with a smile. We are doing some fun facts and some tidbits on back to school. The largest school is called the City Montessori School. It's in Lucknow, India, and it is the largest school in the world. Get this, over 60,000 students. Can you imagine 60,000 kiddos running around the same school and over 5,000 staff? The smallest school, however, is an elementary school in Turin, Italy. It became famous because there is one teacher and one student. Now, that's decent student-to-teacher ratio right there.
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107.5, the Power Loon, Mick, Keith, Ron, and Charlie. Give me shelter here on a Tuesday morning. Noel taking you through as we do some fun tidbits on the kids going back to school today. The highest school, what? The highest school? Oh, above sea level, gotcha. The highest school is in Tibet, and it sits at 5,000 meters above sea level. That makes it the highest, dude, altitude school globally. And in a remote region of Colombia, get this, kids have to travel to school via an 800-meter zip-long across a canyon to get to school and rainforest. Pretty cool. More fun facts on the way. The Brainerd Lakes home for the best in classic rock, 107.5 The Power Loon.

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0: 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Here on a Tuesday, just in front of lunchtime with the Classic Rock Cafe, ready, set to open just after noon and roll through 30 minutes commercial-free and me-free classics.
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11: It is going to be mostly cloudy through early to mid-afternoon, then becoming mostly sunny. Our high today, right around 81. Tonight, mostly clear, 57. Tomorrow, sunny, breezy, and a lot cooler with a high of 72. On Thursday, mostly sunny with a high right around 78. Discover lakes, great food, and friendly faces in Worthington, Minnesota. It's definitely worth a look. I'm meteorologist Sean Cable. 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

0: 107.5, the Power Loon, one of my favorites as we wrap things up here at the Classic Rock Cafe on a Tuesday. Of course, the Beatles, "While My Guitar Gently Weeps," and it's time now to do a totally useless trivia question, make you a little eensy-beensy, teeny-tiny, wee bit smarter on a Tuesday since the kids are going back to school. I guess we should grow our brains as well. I mentioned it earlier in the show, the iconic school buses that have kept the exact same shade of that yellow-orange color. How long has that been going on? What year did that color become the color, the official color of school buses? We'll come back and find out in a moment.
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0: Getting a little teeny tiny weensy bit smarter here on a Tuesday. The iconic yellow school buses have been the same exact shade of that yellow orange since what year? It has been the color standard in education since 1939. And if you said 1939, we'll look at the big brain on Bob here as we go back to school on a Tuesday.

0: 107.5, a little LOLA classic Kinks for you, sitting pretty in front of the 1 o'clock. I'm Noel Tell, too. Congratulations, friends. You are on the downward side now of your Tuesday workday, and each song getting us closer and closer to that 5 o'clock whistle blowing. Jay Giles, Pink Floyd, just to name a couple, coming your way after 1. We'll take a look at your Power Loon weather and kick it off with the crew next.
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15: It is going to be mostly cloudy through early to mid-afternoon, then becoming mostly sunny. Our high today, right around 81. Tonight, mostly clear, 57. Tomorrow, sunny, breezy, and a lot cooler with a high of 72. On Thursday, mostly sunny with a high right around 78. 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

0: 107.5, the Powerland Classic Cops, of course, with your COVID theme song. And don't stand so close to me on a Tuesday as the kiddos take it back to school and we wind down summer of 2026. Thanks to everybody who came out and partied with us, whether it was BIR or Lakes Jam or the CRMC Golf Tournament or a party on the patio or a sun-kissed summer. Man, we were out and about, and it was so great to meet so many of you. Loon listeners are the best listeners.
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10: It is going to be mostly cloudy through early to mid-afternoon, then becoming mostly sunny. Our high today, right around 81. Tonight, mostly clear, 57. Tomorrow, sunny, breezy, and a lot cooler with a high of 72. On Thursday, mostly sunny with a high right around 78. 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It's definitely worth a look. I'm meteorologist Sean Cable. Right now, it's 76.
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0: classic clash, and should I stay or should I go? Well, I'm Noelle. I'm going to go, but I think you should stay because Logan is next, and he's going to have your next active keyword if you're playing our Ultimate Garage giveaway coming up at about 2:20. And that's not it for Fun Stuff with Logan. Oh, no. Workforce Block Party just after 5, 30 minutes commercial-free, and Logan-free classics getting you wherever you happen to be going after that 5 o'clock whistle blows. Also, Stairway to 7 just before 7 for you Zeppelin fans tonight. After 2 o'clock, like I said, an next active keyword at 2:20, but also another full hour of the best in classic rap from Stevie Ray Vaughan and Van Halen.
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10: It is going to be mostly cloudy through early to mid-afternoon, then becoming mostly sunny. Our high today, right around 81. Tonight, mostly clear, 57. Tomorrow, sunny, breezy, and a lot cooler with a high of 72. on Thursday, mostly sunny with a high right around 78. Discover lakes, great food, and friendly faces in Worthington, Minnesota. It's definitely worth a look. I'm meteorologist Sean Cable. Currently, it's 77.
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Happy Tuesday. 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Here's Paul McCartney and Wings.

0: 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That's Eric Clapton at 107.5, The Power Loon. 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
0: It is going to be mostly cloudy through early to mid-afternoon, then becoming mostly sunny. Our high today, right around 81. Tonight, mostly clear, 57. Tomorrow,

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17: It is going to be mostly cloudy through early to mid-afternoon, then becoming mostly sunny. Our high today, right around 81. Tonight, mostly clear, 57. Tomorrow, sunny, breezy, and a lot cooler with a high of 72. On Thursday, mostly sunny with a high right around 78. Discover lakes, great food, and friendly faces in Worthington, Minnesota. It's definitely worth a look. I'm meteorologist Sean Cable. Right now, it's 78.
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0: We rock on with David Essex at 107.5. The Power Loon as the window closes on the keyword for this afternoon in the Powerhouse Backyard Barbecue. And if you haven't been playing along, it's not too late for you to still have a legit chance at winning some great prizes. We've still got a couple of weekly prize packages going out with $100 worth of meat from Schaefer's Foods and $100 worth of beer from Jack Pine Brewing. 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
11: It is going to be mostly cloudy through early to mid-afternoon, then becoming mostly sunny. Our high today, right around 81. Tonight, mostly clear, 57. Tomorrow, sunny, breezy, and a lot cooler with a high of 72. On Thursday, mostly sunny with a high right around 78. Discover lakes, great food, and friendly faces in Worthington, Minnesota. It's definitely worth a look. I'm meteorologist Sean Cable. Outside now, it's 79.
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Doors at 107.5, The Power Loon, Break On Through, Logan here. That song was actually featured in a video game that I fondly remember from my childhood, Tony Hawk's Underground 2, and actually just the other day I was talking to Zach Mahoney from The Morning Show about how some of the Tony Hawk games had unbelievable soundtracks, you know, across multiple genres, a lot of, you know, rock, a lot of more modern, you know, early 2000s rock and a little bit of hip hop and all that, but honestly, just all around well-rounded, solid soundtracks on the Tony Hawk video games. The Madden NFL football games, they also had solid soundtracks. So I'm kind of curious to know, for my fellow video gamers out there, what, in your opinion, is the video game with the greatest soundtrack of all time? 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We got Triumph playing now here at the Power Loon.

0: Brian Adams at 107.5, the Power Loon. Logan here, and we know that in the BLA in the wintertime, the wind cuts like a knife. 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
17: It is going to be mostly cloudy through early to mid-afternoon, then becoming mostly sunny. Our high today, right around 81. Tonight, mostly clear, 57. Tomorrow, sunny, breezy, and a lot cooler with a high of 72. On Thursday, mostly sunny with a high right around 78. Discover lakes, great food, and friendly faces in Worthington, Minnesota. It's definitely worth a look. I'm meteorologist Sean Cable. 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

the greatest album of all time, Led Zeppelin 4. It's Black Dog at 107.5, The Power Loon. Logan here. I'm definitely not a biased Led Zeppelin fan or anything. I'm just here to play you great classic rock. Let's get into another one from the boss here at The Power Loon.

0: Shout out the late, great Danny Wilde. That's his favorite band, Rush, at 107.5 The Power Loon. Logan here. We are just over 24 hours away from the return of NFL football, and I couldn't be more excited. The NFL, they always are finding a way to play a game on a new day this year, a different day, just more ad money in their pocket. I get it. So we kick off the season on a Wednesday. Don't know that there has hardly ever been an NFL game played on a Wednesday before, maybe Christmas or things like that, but that's how we're getting started tomorrow night with a Super Bowl rematch. New England Patriots heading cross country to take on the Seattle Seahawks. And before that game kicks off, you need to get in on the Pro Football Pick'em Challenge presented by the Pickled Loon Saloon. It's kind of in partnership with our station KLIZ The Fan. 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Either way, on the slider there on the main page, you'll find the Pro Football Pick'em Challenge. Click there, enter your email, get signed up, get signed in, whatever. Make your picks and compete. Not just for weekly prizes, but also compare and see how you're doing all season long against yours truly, your other favorite DJs. Some local celebrities are going to play along with us as well. It's a whole lot of fun every year. Oh, and by the way, I took second place on the season-long standings last year.
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12: I'm meteorologist Mace Michaels. Partly cloudy tonight, maybe a shower or thunderstorm, and a low in the mid-50s. For tomorrow, mostly sunny, a little breezy, but pleasant. Highs in the mid-70s. and sunshine continues for Thursday, highs in the upper 70s. A chance of showers and storms Friday. Lakes, great food, and friendly faces. It's all in Worthington, Minnesota, and it's worth a look. Currently 81 degrees.
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0: Queen at 107.5, the Power Loon. Logan here on what was the first day of school for just about everybody. Maybe you're out there listening right now in your car preparing to pick up your kids from their after-school activities, and you're really dreading having to make dinner tonight. Well, have no fear. The folks up at A&W in Nisswa want to take the stress off parents on the first day of school. That's why they've got Kids Night going on right now until 8 o'clock. Kids will eat free. They can get burger, hot dog, chicken strips, corn dog nuggets. They've got a lot of choices. Plus, they're going to get a little ice cream, a little kids drink, and they're giving away a bunch of back-to-school prizes as well. So you might even win a prize. So get your kids on up there. Again, it's right now until 8 o'clock, back-to-school night at A&W in Nisswa.
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8: I'm meteorologist Mace Michaels. Partly cloudy tonight, maybe a shower or thunderstorm, and a low in the mid-50s. For tomorrow, mostly sunny, a little breezy, but pleasant. Highs in the mid-70s. And sunshine continues for Thursday. Highs in the upper 70s. A chance of showers and storms Friday. Lakes, great food, and friendly faces. It's all in Worthington, Minnesota, and it's worth a look. Right now we're at 83 degrees.
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0: In excess with what you need at 107.5, the Power Loon. 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
12: I'm meteorologist Mace Michaels. Partly cloudy tonight, maybe a shower or thunderstorm, and a low in the mid-50s. For tomorrow, mostly sunny, a little breezy but pleasant. Highs in the mid-70s. And sunshine continues for Thursday, highs in the upper 70s. A chance of showers and storms Friday. Lakes, great food, and friendly faces. It's all in Worthington, Minnesota, and it's worth a look. It's 82 right now.
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Def Leppard, Animal at 107.5 The Power Loon. Logan here in my final hour playing great music for you on a Tuesday. Let's keep rocking. Here's Loverboy.

0: Stevie Ray Vaughan. 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Logan here. NFL football kicks off about 25 hours from now. 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
10: I'm meteorologist Mace Michaels. Partly cloudy tonight, maybe a shower or thunderstorm, and a low in the mid-50s. For tomorrow, mostly sunny, a little breezy, but pleasant. Highs in the mid-70s. And sunshine continues for Thursday, highs in the upper 70s. A chance of showers and storms Friday. Lakes, great food, and friendly faces. It's all in Worthington, Minnesota, and it's worth a look. It's 82 right now.
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10: I'm meteorologist Mace Michaels. Partly cloudy tonight, maybe a shower or thunderstorm, and a low in the mid-50s. For tomorrow, mostly sunny, a little breezy but pleasant, highs in the mid-70s. And sunshine continues for Thursday, highs in the upper 70s. A chance of showers and storms Friday. Lakes, great food, and friendly faces. It's all in Worthington, Minnesota, and it's worth a look. Currently 81 degrees.
0: 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I am heading out. Logan Vio signing off for today with Slick in studio next. Rock until 12. But before I go, Stairway to 7 time. We're going to get it started with a track from Led Zeppelin 4. It's The Battle of Evermore. You have a great rest of your Tuesday. I'll be back around again tomorrow afternoon. So until next time, we'll talk soon.

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